guess you figured out we were hanging out in the Bessie Smith Blues Room, and the ladies took over the stage. Absolutely down home, gut bucket. And I loved it. Oh, I can hardly breathe. E.G. Knight with Sad Sunday. We heard Coco Taylor, All of Your Love. One of these days, I'm going to have all your love. Trudy Lynn, Instant Breakfast. It's the best meal of her day. Trudy Lynn, Instant Breakfast. Coco Taylor, Bad Avenue, back there in the back in the alley. And as we were in that set in the Bessie Smith Blues Room, I just saw the men in the back playing cards, shooting crap, ladies having little sip in the teacup of corn liquor. And certainly was smelling those ribs and the quarter chicken and some cornbread and some potato salad and pickled pig feet and some gars rolled up and smoking. And oh my goodness, I was all the way in. We're hanging out in the Bessie Smith Blues Room. Some of the other ladies that performed, Miss Shamika Copeland, and happy Valentine's Day. And starting the set off, Sugar Pie DeSantos with I Need Help. You stepped into the doors of Robin's Place, and I promise you, I'm telling you, I was just feeling the blues all over the place and just having the ladies do their thing. And they showed off and showed out this evening. For those of you who are going to watch, and I don't know what time, I would imagine it's on now, the women's basketball game, you can have the video up and just turn the sound down and have Robin's Place in the background. I know it's going to be an excellent game. I know you're definitely going to enjoy, but I don't want you to miss this either. I want you to be able to spend a little time with me this evening here at Robin's Place. I am Robin Holden. I am the proprietor of Robin's Place. And musically this evening, we spent some time in the Motown Room with feature artist Stevie Wonder. In the Shirley Horn Room, the featured artist Randy Crawford, who is someone I don't get an opportunity to play very rarely, but I really did enjoy that set. It was good. I missed the sound of her voice. She has a very unique sounding voice, unlike just about anybody, maybe close to Esther Phillips. But anyway, Randy Crawford was the featured artist in the Shirley Horn Room. And then we had the array of women in the Bessie Smith Blues Room. And well, I've got to move from there because I tell you, hair sweating out and whew. We're going to move into the DC stage here at Robin's Place. Now, this man is not from DC, but he taught at Howard University for many years and was a fixture in the Washington, DC jazz community. And so we're going to spend a moment with Grady Tate, and Grady Tate's going to perform in the Joe Williams Room. Before I go there, I want to remind you that we're having the Jazz and Justice Festival on Monday. It starts at 12 noon, actually starts at 11:30. And DJ Lance Reynolds will be opening the grounds with some DJ music. And the event is going to be all afternoon long from 11:30 until about 6 o'clock. And we're going to have multiple speakers there. Proverbs Reggae Band will be performing at some point during the afternoon.
Brandon Woody, jazz trumpeter, he's also going to perform. And Belladonna is also going to perform a little go-go later on in the afternoon. But in the interim, we're going to have poetry by A.B. Spellman. We're going to have Miss Verna Avery Brown and Ambrose Lane Jr., along with Tom Porter. They're going to have some things to say, and all three of them are deep. I'm telling you, this is something you be sitting there going, uh-huh, I got you, I feel you. Mm-hmm. So anyway, it's going to be a really, really wonderful packed afternoon of activities, and I would love for you to join us there. We're going to start at 12 noon, Malcolm X, Meridian Hill Park, 16th and W Street. So that's what's happening there. I'd like to say good evening to Clarence Williams. Hello, love. How you doing, boo-boo? I hope you enjoyed that blues set. We're going to move on, and we're going to move into the Joe Williams room, as I promise, and Grady Tate coming to the stage.

0: Music comes to you from Grady Tate. And, oh, we moved into the Joe Williams room, and Grady Tate took center stage. And, oh, I enjoyed that. He was swinging. Everybody loves my baby, but my baby loves nobody but me. Good for you. Lonely Avenue. Before that, Grady Tate. And Grady Tate started off the set with You'll Never Walk Alone, a swinging version of that. I am so excited. I have my good girlfriend here with me. What's that number? What mic is that?
1: Number four.
0: Okay, let me open that up. How you doing, Mayuki?
1: I'm doing fine, my sister Robin, the proprietor of Robin's Place.
0: I am so glad you stopped by. When you told me earlier today that you may stop by, I was like, oh, that would be so nice.
1: Well, I'm so happy to be here because I'm in the center where all the music is really going. We went from Stevie Wonder. We heard Randy Crawford and all these great women in the in B.B. King. Oh, no, it was not B.B. King. It was
0: Bessie Smith's
1: Blues Room today. And now, Grady Tate, you're just serving it up a great Friday evening. It's a beautiful night, and your music just makes it better. Thank you so much, Robin, the proprietor of Robin's Place.
0: You know what?
1: What?
0: Because Robin's Place has been a little risque this evening. I think that it's time for me to go into the Mahalia Jackson room and get a little gospel. I need a little prayer.
1: You okay?
0: After hanging out in the back room and
1: that's what they used to do. They used to go to the back room on Saturday night, but be in the pews on Sunday morning.
0: That's right. So let's make that happen. Let's see where I am going to start. Okay, good. Dottie Peoples, I Believe I Can Fly.

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0: Good evening. You have stepped into the doors of Robin's Place, and we've been moving around many of the rooms of Robin's Place this evening, and currently we've been spending a moment in the Mahalia Jackson room. And joining me here at Robin's Place is one of my best friends, my dear friend, my sister, and love. Good evening, Miyuki. How are, Miyuki Williams from A Sunday Kind of Love on Sundays from 12 noon until 2 p.m. And it's one of the most amazing shows here at WPFW. Certainly one of my favorites. And if there happens to be a reason that you haven't listened to Miyuki and haven't heard her, oh, you're missing it. So, like, get it together. Sunday, 12 noon to 2 p.m.
2: I'm just trying to be like Robin Holden. That's what I'm striving for. I want to be like the proprietor of Robin's Place. So I'm trying. So thank you for those kind words.
0: There's a major event. I just played the promo about the Jazz and Justice Festival. Tell me a little bit about and what's going on.
2: Well, first of all, we are going to do it. We're moving forward with it. We were supposed to do it a couple weeks ago, but we got rained out. And we're going to have faith in sunshine. And we're going to march through. And we're going to do it this Monday on Indigenous People's Day, this upcoming Monday, October the 12th. And we're going to be there. All our artists are committed. All our community communicators will be there. And you'll be there. And I'll be there. And we hope that all the listeners will be there, too. We've got a lot of different things going on state. We've got a lot of great music. You just heard Jim Byers talk about all the musicians are going to be there. In addition to that, we've got poet A.B. Spellman, as well as Palestinian poet and former poet laureate of Alexandria or Virginia. We have the wonderful Zania Azam, who will be sharing poetry. She's a Palestinian poet. We've got Joni Eisenberg will be introducing Washington, D.C. historian C.R. Gibbs. And then there's a lot of other people from WPFW and from our community that will be sharing information. We have an elder circle being conducted by Baba Sangor Baye. And in that elder circle will be Davy Yarbrough, Esther Williams, and Kathy Holt, as well as some others. And we also have a community conversations going on at the Josephine Butler Center. So we're going to be in the park, but we're also going to be at the Josephine Butler Center. There'll be food trucks. There's lots of vendors. We encourage you to bring blankets and chairs and garbage bags so that you can clean up after yourselves and leave the trash by the pile by the cans. But we wanted to be a collective community event, Robin. We're going to celebrate each other. We're going to, again, exchange ideas of how to be stronger as a community. We're going to learn how we can resist, how we can be informed, how we can be enlightened, and how we take our action, the power of our people, and we move to things. Dr. Julianne Malveaux is going to discuss the importance of voting. Verna Avery Brown will be talking about Nolan and the disappearance of a lot of young Black men and the suicides or murder of them. And there'll be a lot of different things covered. We have a Native Indigenous person who will be talking about the importance of Indigenous People's Day and the importance of the contribution of the Indigenous, the first people here. The land itself has a lot to do with it, in that 15,000 years ago, it was a part of Native Americans' lives. That hill, that area was... And someone doesn't know I'm on air. So anyway, I think it's going to be a very special day. It's the second Jazz and Justice Festival. Again, our first year we focused on a lot of our music programmers, and they performed because they're so talented, our group of people, whether it's Saiz or Lady Murr or Kaba or, of course, Proverbs Reggae Band. This year we're more focused on the public affairs people in that they'll be on the stage and they'll be helping with the transitions and then conducting community conversations in the Josephine Butler space. There's also going to be an art exhibit by an artist, and there's also going to be a movie presentation curated in part by Travis Campbell and also Jordan Strudwick. So there's lots of things going on for many different people. It's from 12 into 6. We hope that you'll spend a couple hours or maybe 6 hours. As you said, it starts at actually 11:30 with DJ Lance starting out some music on the park itself. And so lots of good things. And again, we're still recovering 7 years after from COVID and the isolation and the silos that everybody got into. It became more comfortable to stay at home. You know, people are getting their food delivered to them. They're getting their markets delivered to them. They're not going out and connecting and being with the warm bodies and fresh breath and fresh air. And so that's what we're trying to do. We're going to try to get together and do all of that together. And I'm so happy that you're going to be there with us working. So,
0: definitely, Miyuki always draft me into working. Can you talk a little bit about the Josephine Butler Center? Because last year was actually the first time I had ever been inside the center, and it is so beautiful in there.
2: It is
0: the space
2: so
0: is wonderful, and for those people who maybe feel a little bit like, oh, it might be a little chilly, there's plenty of space inside there. And share with what's going on inside the Josephine Butler Center.
2: Well, again, that's where the films are going to be held. That's where the community conversations are taking place. Dr. Malvo, Dr. Watkins, you know how many times he gets phone calls all throughout his show. He'll be there talking about health is your wealth. Dr. Malvo, again, will be talking about voting. Ambrose Lane will be there being a presentation, as well as Net for Freeman. And they will all be there in conversations at different times throughout the day to exchange and interact with the community. And so instead of having to call in on the phones on the radio, it can be in the same room. They'll be talking, they'll be teaching, and they'll be sharing with you, and you'll get to be in the same space with them. In addition to that, there'll be an art display. I closed my computer because my phone ran off. And so let me see if I can find the flyer again. But
0: yes. I have one.
2: Oh, it's okay. I found it. Okay. But thank you so much. Mm-hmm. You're so organized. Esther Averam will be there doing a presentation as well. Jackie Lukman will be doing a presentation as well. So those are some of our public affairs people who are focusing on doing things. The films are Sun Ra, Do the Impossible, One Drum, The Heartbeat of Meridian. It's a working title for a new film that is about those the circle of drummers that have been at Meridian Hill for many, many decades and come there organically and come together regularly every Sunday afternoon. And a new film by the son of Holly and Shirikiana, Gurima. It's called Residue, and it's going to be a film by Merwari Gurima about the fact that there's a lot of the disenfranchisement of people during gentrification. So that will be there. There's also going to be yoga and meditation. Candy Shannon, Bill Wax, Kim Bay, Kamal Harris, Rita Burns, Joshua Myers. Dr. Joshua Myers will be there. Providing color commentary, and the artist's name is Michael B. Platt. It'll be presented by Gia Harewood, and that'll be at the Josephine Butler Center. So there's lots going on. Last year we had made an attempt for the public affairs people to talk in the tents, but it competed too much with the music, and it was too hard to do. So this time they're all going to be in the Josephine Butler Center. We'll be nice and cool or warm, depending on what the weather is, and they'll be able to be heard, and you'll be able to, again, interact with them for about 50 minutes, and then we have to, you know, turn the room over to the next person. But it should be really, really warm. It should be really exciting. It should be very enlightening. And again, we're coming together. There's lots of things we have to talk about. We have to vote. I mean, voting is very, very important. We have to provide support. We don't have to, but support for the Smithsonian should be given. We should be writing letters and talking about how we want to protect our history, how we appreciate truthful narratives. And there are things that are going on in Cuba in terms of the boycott that are harming the people. And is that the way we want to really do diplomacy? And so there's lots of things that, again, our people will be addressing Indigenous Peoples Day. What does it mean that we're going to be here on that day? Earlier in the day, from 9 until 12, there's programming specifically on Indigenous Peoples Day. And then I know that Dr. Stanley Bushmeat, he prefers Bushmeat, will be presenting music in a really special way and talking about things in a really elevated manner. So it's going to be real interesting, you know, music to listen to leading up to the celebration at noon. So hopefully everyone will be there and enjoy all the different things that are going on. There's just so much going on. And I think someone, you know, there'll be something for everybody to take hold of. And again, the, you know, Steve Coleman from the Washington Parks and People will be there, and he'll be talking about, you know, what the about Josephine Butler. Oh, and C.R. Gibbs, the Washington historian, will be talking about specifically who Josephine Butler was, how important she was. She started lobbying for D.C. statehood in the 1950s. She worked, I mean, this is just a woman, and she started a union. She was a remarkable woman and very optimistic, very strong, very organized. And so we'll be talking about her and her importance and why the Josephine Butler Center was named after her. It's a magnificent building. It used to be embassies for two different people, I mean, two different countries. I can't remember right now what they were, but it's a magnificent building. It's restored, and it's beautiful in terms of presentation. It's just, as a matter of fact, one of the things that goes on in Josephine Butler Centers often is our weddings, because it's such a beautiful space that people like to come into and can celebrate. So similarly, we're going to take the space over, and we're going to have all these different things going on in there. But again, she's a really Josephine Butler's an amazing person. We're celebrating her. And Meridian Hill, Malcolm X Park, was the first national park designated as a performing arts space. And so it was really important to Steve Coleman and other people at Washington Parks and People that we make it come alive, we can connect, and we have the neighborhood come in. About 70 students from the National Cathedral Catholic School, all those young women came, and they helped plaster. They cleaned up the park. They helped plaster posters throughout the neighborhood so everyone would know that this is going on. Because one of the complaints I got last year, a gentleman came up to me and said, "Well, how come you didn't tell us about this? We didn't know anything about it," because I said, "You should listen to BSW." No, but we should have had signs, you know, for him. So they helped us do all of that. And so anyway, so that's all that's the overall information about it.
0: What time again and where? Address.
2: It starts at 12 o'clock and it ends around 6 with Belladonna, a all-women's go-go soul group. And then it's at Meridian Hill, Malcolm X Park. Strongly advise that you walk. Parking is almost non-existent. So coming from the subway or come from the street somewhere or have dropped off by something, by somewhere. And it's just a beautiful space. We'll pull the sunshine in. We're going to work real hard to pull the sun in to keep us warm. But it's really, really, really perfect, beautiful. It's going to be hopefully a beautiful, beautiful day.
0: Meridian Hill Park. Malcolm X Park is located 16th and W Street. So that's sort of the main entrance area. And I think it goes all the way up to, I don't know. I can't think of.
2: Euclid.
0: Yes. Euclid. Thank you. From 16th and W all the way up 16th Street to Euclid. So,
2: and then the fountains are back up and running, and so it's just beautiful. It's on the bottom edge of the park. It's not where we're performing, but certainly when you're at the park, you must indulge and walk around. It's a beautiful park. It really is.
0: And there was not a no contract cleaning of the fountain. No bid. Oh, okay. My bad. Anyway. Miyuki, I do appreciate you stopping by Robin's Place and sharing that information, because it's going to be a marvelous event, and I'm definitely going to be there. You're going to be there. Many of the programmers from WPFW are going to be at the Meridian Hill Malcolm X Park on Monday. Monday's Indigenous Peoples Day. Many of you have the day off. And so if you would come and commune with us, your WPFW family, on Monday, anytime during the day. We'll be there from, let's say, 11:30 until 6. If you can just take 2 hours, because there's going to be something there that you're going to be able to take home with you, take away with you, that you'll be able to share with others. So Monday from 11:30 until 6, anytime during the day, if you like, come spend the whole day with us. That would be like really great if you can, but whatever amount of time that you can, that would be super. And don't forget, for those of you who, you know, maybe feel like, oh, I want to be outside, the Josephine Butler Center, which is actually on that same property, in the immediate area. It's the building like right across the street, but in that same facility, it is going to be very comfortable there. So don't be afraid of maybe a little drizzle or a little cloudiness. You can come out and you'll be comfortable inside the building as well.
2: Thank you. You're absolutely. And there's no cloudy. It's only S-U-N-S-H-I-N-E. We're going to do dances and everything. Oh. Just pulling out sunshine. That's all.
0: Mm-hmm. I'm in.
2: I know.
0: I mean, but we ain't afraid of those clouds.
2: That's right. We ain't afraid. We ain't scared.
0: We ain't scared of no clouds.
2: That's right. We ain't scared of no clouds.
0: Okay, so what I'm going to do is I'm going to go back into the Mahalia Jackson room.
2: Yay.
0: And, you know, throw up some extra prayers.
2: Yep.
0: For Monday. Okay, let's do that.
2: Okay.
0: Andre Crouch, I'll be thinking of you.

A soldier in the army of the Lord. We're in the Mahalia Jackson room here at Robin's Place, and Shirley Caesar, Armor of God. Before that, we heard Donnie McClurkin again. Andre Crouch, I'll Be Thinking of You. And we started off that set in the Mahalia Jackson room with Miss Dottie Peoples, I Believe I Can Fly. It's 9:32 in the nation's capital. I am Robin Holden, the proprietor of Robin's Place. And I want to thank my sister Miyuki for stopping by and sharing with us the information about the forthcoming event on Monday at Malcolm X Park, 16th and W Street, Northwest. That's from 11:30 in the morning until 6 o'clock in the afternoon. So thank you so much, my love sister, Miyuki Williams. And just a reminder, you can hear her on Sunday with a Sunday Kind of Love, which she shares with us every time she's here at WPFW. The love, the warmth, the honesty, the truth that that woman shares with us here at WPFW as our former general manager. And I paused for a moment when I said, and that's only because she has retired from that position and left that in the very capable arms of young arms and hands and heart of a young lady. Miss Shayna is now the general manager, and she's doing a phenomenal job as well. So, musically, we're going to continue. We're going to move from the Mahalia Jackson room. Just to recap, we were in the Joe Williams room, Grady Tate, the featured artist. We're in the Bessie Smith Blues room and had a myriad of female vocalists, blues women, performing for us: Coco Taylor, Trudy Lim, Shamika Copeland, Sugar Pie DeSantos, and E.G., what's E.G.'s last name? It'll come back to me later. I think it was, doesn't matter. She was fabulous. Let's see. And, of course, we had Randy Crawford, featured artist in the Shirley Horn Room. And that's, of course, for those of you who checked into Robin's Place a little late. And then we started off the day with Stevie Wonder. And Stevie Wonder is coming to Washington November 23rd at the Capital One Arena with the Key of Life Tour. And I know many of you have followed the career and the musical soundtrack of Stevie Wonder. And he'll be here in Washington. That's right. Stevie will be here at the Capital One Arena. That's downtown on, I think it's G Street, Northwest Washington, D.C. So let's see. We're going to move on. I have worn myself out this evening. We're going to move into the Frank Sinatra room. And one of my favorites coming to the stage here in the Frank Sinatra room. We're going to kick things off there with Mel Torme. When

You spend a little time in the Frank Sinatra room with Mel Torme, the folks who live on the hill. My romance. P.S. I love you. And we started out the set with Mel Torme, the nearness of you. There's some other forthcoming events that I would suggest you might want to partake in. Corks and Comedy. My sister, Miss Chocolate, everybody knows her as Miss Chocolate, will be performing at the Urban Winery. That's on Thursday, October 15th at 7 p.m. It's a stand-up comedy showcase. And Miss Beverly White, a.k.a. Chocolate, will be performing on Thursday night, October 15th, 7 p.m. And it's the Urban Winery. It's located at 2315 Stewart Avenue in Silver Spring. That's downtown Silver Spring. And she is so funny. OMG. I'm telling you, all the time we were growing up, she had the whole family laughing. And as she has gotten older, she's just absolutely insane. Definitely someone you want to see. And that is going to be Thursday, October 15th at 7 p.m., 2315 Stewart Avenue in Silver Spring, Maryland. The location is the Urban Winery. At 7 o'clock, Miss Chocolate. That's what we all know her as, Miss Chocolate. So looking forward to that. Should be a lot of fun. Let's see. It's 9:49 and it's almost time for a meeting in the lady room. I'm not sure which one of the hostesses that will be there this evening, which one of the lady DJs will be here, but one of them will be here and they're all fabulous. So be a good night. I put some gum in my mouth and I'm just chewing and I can hear myself in the background driving myself crazy. So I'm going to stop it. Anyway, Miyuki, my other sister who just left the studio, spent a little time with me this evening. This set is for you because this is one of her favorite artists and I don't often have an opportunity to have her perform here at Robin's Place. But she is going to perform for us on the DC stage as she is a native of the DMV area. So coming to the stage on the DC stage, Miss Eva Cassidy.

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Happy Friday. You're tuned in to Meeting in the Ladies Room, and I am your hostess for tonight. My name is DJ Rita Burns. If this is your first time tuning in to Meeting in the Ladies Room, welcome. We welcome all men, women, boys, girls, dogs, cats, and anything in between. Welcome to Meeting in the Ladies Room. We are a collective of women DJs. My name is DJ Rita Burns, but I share this Friday night venture with two other women, DJ Housecat and DJ Abby. Tonight, I am with you until midnight.

And in my first hour, I will have a listening party. So go back into the kitchen, pour yourself something sweet to sip on. But at the second hour, we will go into a dance party, playing house music. And I hope you can stay with me.

And speaking of our listening party, I've been thinking a lot about it in the course of the week, and I've been thinking about the word unapologetic. And what does that word really mean, to be unapologetically yourself? I've adopted a little saying, be bold, stay quirky. And for me, it's about embracing our individuality, the things that makes us different, what makes us interesting, what makes us who we are.

Something else I've been thinking about. Can we be unapologetically ourselves and still have moments of self-doubt? Can we be bold and still question whether we're good enough or whether we belong?

Maybe it's about having the courage to show up as ourselves, even when we're still figuring things out. So tonight we're celebrating some originals, some artists, musicians, thinkers, and people who challenge expectations, found their own voice, and refused to fit neatly into somebody else's box. And as always, we'll let the music take us there.

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I'm a weirdo. What the hell am I doing here?

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This is Nona Hendricks. She is unapologetically creative. And today is her birthday.

saying, today is Nona Hendrix's birthday, and one of the things I love about her is she is not afraid to explore different sounds. And I think that's part of being apologetic. And we're going to hear a little bit more from Nona tonight. Again, happy birthday to Nona Hendrix.

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Your

well, you must have been born into that place, which is the one of the reasons why when I meet with young girls, I don't care where in the world it is, I don't want them to know Michelle Obama, the former first lady. I want them to know Michelle Obama, that girl from the south side of Chicago. I want to break down that wall of impossibility to let them know that I am them and they are me. And yes, every other moment I feel self-doubt, because when you and society intentionally does that to women and girls, it starts at a very early age. We question our value, our worth. We question how we look, how we talk, where we're from. There are people with power who want us to stay small. They want us to stay doubtful. And so our cultures reinforce that. So the one thing I want young girls to understand is that those feelings are real. They are not crazy. They are indoctrinated in us all. And we carry them around with us our entire lives. And I don't care how far you go. Whether you go to the White House, you are constantly batting away those negative messages of being not enough. And yes, I deal with that too. And I don't want young women, young girls to get ahead of themselves to think that they have to fix it all now. In order to break these cycles of negativity, you got to get up every day and do the work right before you. That means getting your education when the opportunity presents itself, and then focusing on that, doing the work, doing your homework, getting to the next stage in life. Because if you take those small steps over time, you build up a lifetime of another story for yourself. No one can do that for you. You have to look over your life. And we as women sometimes feel like we have to have done everything right before we can take credit for the things that we have done. But there is power in what we do every day. And I have to remind myself of that every single moment. But now that I'm older, I can now look back and say, yeah, I am worthy. I have value. But it's not because I'm sitting here. I had that value when I was 3, when I was 5, when I was 7, when I was 12. And for the young girls out there, you have it now. You just have to take the time to realize it and be patient with yourself as you do it, because the process takes a lifetime.

This is the Talking Heads, called The Great Curve, is the name of the song, and Nona Hendrix is singing background vocals.

0: That's right. You heard me right. This is Mumu Fresh, and she will be at the upcoming Jazz and Justice Festival that is happening on Monday at Malcolm X Park. Mumu Fresh. We're going to go into a PSA, and then we're going to get back into some music. You're listening to Meeting in the Ladies' Room. I am DJ Rita Burns. You're in the middle of our listening party, and we're going to take it on up to the top of the hour, 11 o'clock, which will start our dance party. Meanwhile, let's listen to this public service announcement.
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3: I often make jokes and say, I am comfortable in my own skin no matter how far I've stretched it at times. But I am, I know who I am, and I don't try to be nobody else. And if that ain't good enough for you, too bad. But I can walk in any room knowing I'm going in as myself, and that'll just have to do. I don't try to be anything different than what I am. I try to be who I am. And I've always said the one thing you could say about me is I'm a very professional Dolly Parton. I don't try to tell other people how to do, how to be, but I know who I am. And I'm very self-contained with what my faith is, what my beliefs are, and what I feel my talent is, and my personality, what I think I can do, you know, with that. And that has served me well through the years. I don't try to be different than I am at any time. And when I look at my job, I mean, I'm thankful that I got to see my dreams come true, but I was an artist. I think of myself as an artist. You know, I write the songs, I want to sing them, I want to perform them, and all that stuff is all kind of rolled into one. But it never takes away from who I am as a person and my God-given gifts and how grateful I am that God has given me, you know, the opportunities as well as the talent. So I stay true to that, and I never get too far out of line if I just kind of stay anchored within me and do what I do best.
4: I would like to play
0: You gotta
4: tune
0: love Dolly Parton.
4: Not so long ago.
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1: Shout out to this. Rough
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1: on the piano. Bottom
2: hammer
1: on the
2: bass. Old school.
3: And they gave a shout out to Thelonious Monk. And I'd like to do that too, because tomorrow would have been Thelonious Monk's birthday. And he was unapologetically original. And what I love is that all of these years later, musicians, artists are still finding new ways to interpret his work. And sometimes the thing that makes you different is the thing that makes you extraordinary. So we're going to listen to another interpretation of Thelonious Monk.
4: Well, I'd like to reach everybody, the public plus the musicians. I mean, that's a standard that I set for my songs. Something that will get to the people's ear.

0: Yes, yes, Thelonious Monk was unapologetically original. We're going to move on to our next artist, and let's see if you could figure out who this one is.
1: From Abeokuta City.
2: Translation to original English.
1: From Abeokuta City.

No doubt, Fela Kuti, another unapologetically outspoken artist. Let's just get into this.

wrap up our listening session, I've been thinking about all the different ways to express unapologetically. Some people express it through music, through the way they dress, the way they move, the way they speak, or the cause they stand up for. And something we have to remember when it comes to being unapologetic, it doesn't mean that we have it all figured out. We can still have questions. We can still have doubts. We can still be learning. So whatever makes you uniquely you, embrace it. Be bold, stay quirky.

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1: PACA, Pan-African Community Action, launches the People's Pan-African Wellness Front in Southeast D.C., a reoccurring community-run wellness program that provides material health resources, preventative health screenings, and accessible health education while building long-term community trust and power. 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
2: 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You are tuned in to a meeting in the ladies' room, and I am DJ Rita Burns, and we just finished wrapping up our listening party, but we are going to open up the dance floor and go into our dance party.

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is Elon. 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I'd like to give a shout out to Vincent. Vincent Evans? Evans Vincent? I don't exactly recall, but thank you for calling in. He's driving from West Virginia. And he shared a story of him playing with Fela Kuti. I think he should share his story with others officially. It's not my story to tell, but he had a good one. All right, back into our dance party. Locking out with a little bit of jazzy house to start off. And we're gonna get funky.

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Messages must be 1 minute or less. It is with your generosity that we are able to build a better world, one broadcast at a time. And we thank you.

Yeah, shout out to another unapologetic artist. This right here is Ultra Nate, along with Quentin Harris. They went by the name Black Stereo Faith.

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There's a lot of people out there sick with this virus, infected with house music. One of those people, I'd like to give a shout out to Maxwell from Baltimore.

up for this meeting in the ladies' room. But be sure to tune in next week with DJ House Cats. 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

0: Let's go. It's your boy Derek D. Train Coleman, back on the Wheels of Steel. In the air chair, good to be with you again. Musical therapy time. So normally, let me turn you up real quick. So normally, and it's funny, I was going through my emails and everything, checking for things going on this weekend. And I was talking to DJ Rita Burns, and she said, well, I'll let her tell you. She informed me of something she was involved with. So let's hear about that.
1: Hello.
0: Yes.
1: I'm ready.
0: Okay.
1: All right. First of all, thank you for letting me speak on the mic beyond my show.
0: Oh, come on, stop.
1: yes. So next week, next Friday from 7 to 11, I am going to be spinning music, playing house music all night at the new and exciting Light Factory. Now, those who listen to Meeting in the Ladies Room may be familiar with Rania Lee Anderson, Dr. Rania Lee Anderson now. She is a listener of WPFW in general, but a listener of the show, and I've played some of her music on our show. I've interviewed her on our show. She is a music artist, a choreographer, a dance artist, and a business owner, and she's just opened up a space in Baltimore at, let me make sure I get the correct address. It's called the Light Factory, and it's at 801 Park Avenue in Baltimore, Maryland. And she's having a launch party. So Friday is a house music party. Ooh, I like that song in the background. I might play that.
0: Don't mind me.
1: That's Friday the 16th. And then on the 17th, she has a series of dance classes that's going to be happening and panel discussions. And then Sunday, she will have a pop-up shop. But if you want more information, you can go to the website, www.thelightfactory.live. Again, that's www.thelightfactory.live to learn more about the Light Factory in Baltimore and the event that I will be spinning on Friday and other activities that's going on. I'm really excited for her.
0: As far as, and we, as we all should be, do you know what time you will be going on?
1: Yes, I will be on from 7 to 11.
0: Oh, shutting it down.
1: So I will be able to take a nice house music journey.
0: Yes, indeed. That's a good stretch right there. Absolutely. Yes. So, if you're able, go around, get on up the road, 95 or the Parkway.
1: I like the Parkway.
0: I do too, but it always takes so long. But, you know. Old habits. But definitely check out the Light Factory and DJ Rita Burns. The address, what was that address?
1: 801
0: Park Avenue.
1: Park Avenue.
0: There you go.
1: It's in the Mount Vernon area. And not too far from where a lot of other hot parties go on in Baltimore.
0: Boom.
1: Definitely. Boom.
0: Check it out.
1: All right. Well, thank you.
0: Thank you for... you absolutely filled the spot because I was like, I need to find some events or something's going on there.
1: Oh, boom. There's a lot of activities going on this weekend, if you don't know.
0: I was looking through. I couldn't do it. I was trying to get through it before the show started. But,
1: but I interrupted your flow.
0: Yeah, I got sidetracked. That's all right.
1: You'll get there.
0: I have more time. I have more time. Be here for till 2.
1: All right.
0: So thank you for blessing us with that information, and hopefully we will see some of the faces in the place.
1: Yes. All right. Have a great one.
0: Thank you. So there you have it. Support the people, the scene, all of the above. Let's get into this music this week. This is DJ Mel Star, DJ Beloved. It's called Wait a Minute.

Shouts out to DJ P. Want that Louis Vega, here you go. It's called Let It Shine. Josh Milan on lead.

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0: all we came to do.
1: And you locked in the back of paradise.
0: That's all we came to do here.
1: It's your boy D-Train. Dance. A little more than halfway through hour one.
0: Yeah. We're about to dance all night.
1: We're gonna keep you moving.
0: We gotta dance all night.
1: Gonna make you

Hour one, back to paradise. I'm going to wrap it up, hour one. Put it in the books. Kicked it off with DJ Melstar, DJ Beloved, with Wait a Minute, Club Main Mix. DJ Ray, DJ Spin, and Mike Dunn, followed with The Vision. 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Tommy Davis and Greg Lewis with Hot. Jill Scott, remix by Terry Hunter. This track was Right Here, Right Now. Stacey Kidd and Tiffany Jenkins with Not Perfect Revenge. Louis Vega, Elements of Life with Josh Milan with Let Us Shine. The original Louis Vega mix. NWN with and Emel with No More Games. Mike Dunn starring Michelle Penn with Dance All Night. The Dance All Night Mike Dunn main mix. Neil Conway and a Diva. That classic Respect. Neil Conway spicing it up. Featuring TJ and Vinnie Adams. In the background, this is Timmy Regisford rocking After Midnight, which we currently are doing. So hold tight. We got more of that deep soulful thing coming to you. Musical therapy. Let's get it.

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Going till 2 o'clock. 2 a.m. We make way for my man Josh Myers. As he takes you into the early morning. Early morning. I guess I got the early morning. Now, let's keep it moving. This is Frank's. It's called Come Through. I think you'll recognize it.

Frosty Train coming to the end of the ride this week. Back to paradise right here on WPFW 89.3 FM. Yeah. Kicked it off this hour, Louis Vega, Elements of Life. Lisa Fisher on vocals, called Soar. Zulu Mafia, Coco Malloy, Kabiza the Small, tracks called Mother Earth. We heard Franks, with the reissue of Come Through, the Tunka main vocal. Doug Gomez and Jadena Vida, with New Girl. Anna Marie Johnson, Steve Tyler, Richard Earnshaw, Say Yes was the name of it. Larry the Brick, Corey Holmes, It's All About You. It's All About the Love for You, Doing it all. Jordy Cabrera, Ka Tu Zoo. It was called One More Sunrise. Mark Francis was in there with Southside. Just heard Grace Jones pull up to the bumper. As we go into the Back to Paradise After Hours. Brothers Johnson, let's go.

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Welcome to another edition of Regeneration here on WPFW 89.3 FM in Washington, D.C. I am your host, Joshua Myers. And on this show, we think of the times of our lives as cycles. And the music can tell us where we have been and where we might go if we continue to listen. Tonight and in this morning, we continue into this breaking of the day with the renewed confidence that is born in the solid foundation of the quarter note, an expression of that first rhythm. And in this first rhythm, we are reminded of the presence of all creative force. And in the one, we find origin points for that recreation that is all ours to do. Artistry, and indeed living, is all in how we recreate creation, a reflection of how living and breathing is aligned with every other thing, and how taking care of that alignment is a form of art and also a form of survival. But not just taking care of it, but building something new and recreating creation in unique ways becomes evidence of how we have ingested the lessons and meanings of existence. The vibrancy of Black art is that it is this process, while and at the same time it reflects our struggles to recreate creation under duress, under assault. Black music is recreating creation under pressure. And sometimes that can be an explosion. We're listening to the composition Autumn by Marquise Hill, and it is from his new version is from his album New Gospel Revisited, which is a recreation of his debut album entitled New Gospel. We invite you to stay tuned and keep it right here on WPFW, where we are building a better world one broadcast at a time.

0: the music of David Adewumi from his 2026 album, The Flame Beneath the Silence. We heard three compositions. This is The Light You Left Behind. Before that, we heard The Vine. Before that, we heard Abandon. David Adewumi is the trumpeter and composer, and he is joined by Joel Ross on vibraphone, Linda Mahan O on bass, and that is Marcus Gilmore on the drums. Once again, David Adewumi, and the name of this project is The Flame Beneath the Silence, released in March of this year. We opened the show with Marquise Hill's Autumn from New Gospel Revisited, recorded in 2019 and released in 2022. Marquise Hill was joined by Walter Smith III on tenor sax, Joel Ross on vibraphone, James Francis on piano, Harish Raghavan on the bass, and Kendrick Scott on the drums. We have so much more music to share with you, including music that goes back a bit. The Lowell Davidson Trio is coming up next.
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You're listening to the music of Lowell Davidson and the Lowell Davidson Trio. The name of the record is the Lowell Davidson Trio. That was Stately One, and before that we heard L. This trio consisted of bassist Gary Peacock and drummer Milford Graves, with Lowell Davidson occupying the piano chair. It is the only album that has been commercially released from this great pianist who led a very interesting life. He was part of the last generation of Negroes at Harvard, and that's how I encountered his name, actually. That's the name of a book by Kent Garrett, and it tells the story of the black members of the Harvard class of 1963, which was the last class of black folks to call themselves Negroes. The next year, the Black Student Union, actually not called the Black Student Union, but a version of what we might call the Black Student Union. I think it was the Afro-American Student Union. I was born at Harvard, and they began to not use the term Negro anymore. But Lowell Davidson was part of that class, and he was essentially a scientist. He was training to be a biochemist, and he would go down to New York and play in the emergent free jazz movement. In fact, he played regularly with people like Ornette Coleman, for instance, who was quoted once as saying that Lowell Davidson was his favorite pianist. And I believe it was through Ornette Coleman that he was able to get this recording date in 1965. But the story doesn't have the happiest ending. He struggled many years with his mental health and was never really able to get a music career off the ground in a way that befitted his talent. He was, of course, beloved, and his family, by the way, he grew up in the Roxbury section of Boston, and his family his parents had their own church, and that's where he actually learned to play up in Boston. And the story ends, his story transitions I think early 1990s, I think, when he made his own transition at the age of 48 years old. And so just a little bit of background on Lowell Davidson. And as we get ready to move into the 3 o'clock hour, I want folks to hear more of the drummer from that date, who, of course, is very well known. Milford Graves, who, what can we say, one of the most insightful minds when it comes to the relationship between the drum and the cadence of life and how those things can align and what it means for them to align. And I mean life as broadly as one can consider it, not just human life, but all forms of life. So right before, or several years before he transitioned, he performed a duo show with Jason Moran. And so we're going to hear a little bit from that show. And it was performed several locations, but the bulk of these improvisations were at the Big Ears Festival in Knoxville, Tennessee. And so we're going to do a composition entitled Fifth. They're all most of them are numbered, but we're gonna start with Fifth and see where that takes us. This is Jason Moran and Milford Graves.

0: The music of vibraphonist Stefan Harris. He's the composer of this tune entitled A Radical's Love, and he wrote it for the great Amiri Baraka, whose birthday just recently passed, October the 7th, born in 1934. This is from Stefan Harris and Blackout, the name of his band. And the name of the new record is called Legacy Dances. We played it before in this show, before the album was fully out. But that's A Radical's Love. And you heard before that, of course, What a Wonderful World, featuring Casey Benjamin. The rest of the band includes Christian Sands on piano, Desiron Douglas on bass, Terrion Gully on drums. Casey Benjamin was on vocoder and sax. And you also had flutist and Drummond, and on a clarinet, Oran Etkin, as well as Eric Eaton on cello. This next tune is also from Legacy Dances, and it is entitled We Are an African People, and it features the great Weedy Brema. If you were tuning in and didn't hear me announce what we started the hour with, the duo of Jason Moran and Milford Graves, and that was from their live record at Big Ears. Let's listen to We Are an African People.
1: We are an African.

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We will honor the struggles

0: In his opening address to the 1964 Berlin Jazz Festival, Dr. Martin Luther King Jr. made the following statement.
1: Much of the power of our freedom movement in the United States has come from this music. It has strengthened us with its sweet rhythms when courage began to fail. It has calmed us with its rich harmonies when spirits were down. And now, jazz is exported to the world. For in the particular struggle of the Negro in America, there is something akin to the universal struggle of modern man. Everybody has the blues. Everybody longs for meaning. Everybody needs to love and be loved. Everybody needs to clap hands and be happy. Everybody longs for faith. In music, especially this broad category called jazz, there is a stepping stone towards all of them.

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1: So we just heard music from Bobby Watson, and that was from his concept album commemorating the 50th anniversary of the March on Washington. The name of the group was called the I Have a Dream Project, and the album is called Check Cashing Day, which of course is a reference to a speech that has come to be known as the I Have a Dream speech. But it begins with this metaphor of a check that black folks were coming to cash, even as it had been consistently stamped insufficient funds. And so the theme of Check Cashing Day in many respects is Bobby Watson's connecting MLK to reparations. In either case, we heard the tune A Blues of Hope, and before that we heard Glenn North reading the opening address to the Berlin Jazz Festival that Martin Luther King actually gave in 1964. Joining North and Bobby Watson, who's on alto saxophone, and compositions was Herman Meharry on trumpet, Horace Washington on flute, Carita Carter. Actually, we didn't hear Carita Carter, but she's on the record. Pamela Baskin Watson on vocals, Curtis Lundy, his longtime collaborator, on bass, Richard Johnson was on piano, and someone who's well known in this area, Eric Kennedy, was on the drums. We now turn to Thelonious Monk, whose birthday is October the 10th today. This is Straight No Chaser.

That is the great Thelonious Sphere Monk. Born on this day, I think it was 1917. Yes, 1917. Born in Rocky Mount, North Carolina. That was the standard, just you, just me. And it was a version that was performed live in Los Angeles at a place called the It Club in 1964. And then later released as a live album on Columbia. On that particular date, he's joined by pretty much the standard band of Thelonious Monk: Charlie Rouse on tenor sax, DC Zone, Charlie Rouse, Larry Gales on the bass, and Ben Riley on the drums. Before that, we heard from the record Straight No Chaser, which was recorded late 1966, early 1967, I believe. And we heard This Is My Story, This Is My Song. Of course, we better know it as the hymn Blessed Assurance. That was Solo Monk. And we heard the title track, Straight No Chaser. And the band that we heard at the It Club was the band that recorded Straight No Chaser. Once again, DC Zone, Charlie Rouse on tenor sax, Larry Gales on bass, and Ben Riley on the drums. 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The name of this show is Regeneration. I'm your host, Joshua Myers, and we're going to continue the music. Next up is a brand new version of Just You, Just Me, performed duo by the vocalist Liz Wright and pianist Kenny Banks.

0: the voice of Liz Wright. This is I Feel the Earth Move, the Carole King original that was released as a bonus track for the 2008 record, The Orchard. Before that, we heard new music from Liz Wright from the 2026 release, the duo record with Kenny Banks, entitled Nearness. We heard Hold On. And then we heard the standard Just You, Just Me before that.
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the latest single from Elena Pender Hughes, that is Ring Ring, featuring Elena Pender Hughes on flute and vocals. Samora Pender Hughes on keys, Michael Alberg on keys, Bernice Travis on bass, and Justin Tyson on the drums. Before that, we heard from the Tony Williams Lifetime. We heard Right On, the kind of rock tune. And then we heard This Night, This Song, both of which are Tony Williams originals, and he is joined by John McLaughlin on guitar, Larry Young on organ, and Jack Bruce on bass. We continue with more Elena Pender Hughes. This is from the Apple Freedom Songs collection. This is a song entitled Get Away.

take me under. Trauma from the thickest, niggas made it out of jams. In the mix, they at attention. We global, gallivanting, gloating. Back to back with Krosky. Fuck them and they parents in a parasite, they hostin'.

0: 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Okay.
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3: That's the music of Earl Sweatshirt. We heard The Caliphate, which features Vince Staples, and that's from the album Voir Dire. We also heard music from his album Live, Laugh, Love. We heard Well Done and Infatuation. We're going to continue with the music of Cleo Reed, and this is music from her record, Country.
4: The grass.

sure of a sequel, cause y'all just the B-roll.

measuring free, I'd be saved by my pockets and die at my seams. And I've seen a mountaintop. I've invested into a misrepresentation of my social condition. I've called on celebrity, pleading me, me, me, God. I can be there. I will be debt free when I get there. I will be exempt from a likeness, a perpetuity. What will this dollar do for me?

That's the music of Cleo Reed. And we heard from her record, Country. I should say we heard from their record, Country, released in 2025. We heard the tunes Always the Horse, Never the Jockey. The last one that we just heard before that was Sleep Song. Before that was Tally the Bill. And before that was Salt and Lime. The acclaimed Country from Cleo Reed. It's about time for me to go ahead and get out of here. But before we go, the vibes and energy that we are ending with are nods to this generation's inculcation of the values of their predecessors. Younger people have an awareness that is guided by the same radical cultural traditions that have inspired us. But in their interpretations, they are opening new vistas, and as they speak to each other, they are confidently asserting that the full grounding of Black music fits their lives in their way. Well, this is what they're supposed to do. And this is in line with what regeneration signifies. Do what you do, but always do so with memory. This has been another edition of Regeneration. I'm your host, Joshua Myers, wishing you a beautiful weekend. And I'll be back next week with more music. Up next is The Mellow Man with In the Mood. And as we close our show, you'll be vibing to the music of Natalie Greffel. This is her tune, Blame. And we're going to follow that up with Canto Pravoshi. Canta Pravoshi. Thank you for listening. And we'll be back next week with more.

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0: Welcome to In the Mood with the Mellow Man. I am the master influence of great memories and positive moods. When you tune into me, you have crossed over into that start of your positive environment, hearing and feeling creative energies of life. With all the negativities in the world, come with me into my world of love, peace, entertainment, fun, and reality for the next 2 hours. I now bring forth to you musical moves that advocate making memories, making love, making charismatic entertainment that puts smiles in your being, for I am the Mellow Man. What can I say but la la la la la. Sensual Saturday. Ooh, baby. Now is the time.
1: Come here, baby.
0: Come here.

one more thing that you're required to understand, and that is this show will get deep on you from time to time. However, it won't be anything that you can't handle with the gifts from our Creator. When we talk, it will be something you either learn or confirm something you already know. Believe that. La la la la la. Sensual Saturday. Ooh, baby. If you wonder why I make so much, so many noises, because when something is good to you, you make noise. Food is good, you say, mmm. When you're making love, you say, ah. And you say, ooh, baby.

0: 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With the Mellow Man each and every sensual Saturday, right here, right now, 89.3 WPFW. I'd just like to take a moment to remind you that the Players Drive is starting tomorrow. Matter of fact, start tomorrow with the Shea Train each and every Sunday morning with the very best in gospel music. Getting you ready for church, and if you ain't going to church, she's bringing church to you with the very best in old school, original, down to earth, down home gospel. She got something for your aspirations. That's 4 to 6 a.m. each and every Sunday morning. Let's do it. Meanwhile, back at the ranch, we're going to be saturating this show with some Freddie Jackson, who just passed away on the 5th, which is about 5 days ago. So we're going to saturate the show. We're not going to play them back to back, but we're going to saturate them. Freddie Jackson, my honoree for this morning. 1 year younger than me. And we just heard his rendition of Me and Mr. and Mrs. Jones from the CD Time to Love, Freddie Jackson. And of course, one of our favorites, Tasty Love. You know what that Tasty Love is? Woo. You can understand why I'm always saying la la la la la la la la la la. So without further ado, let's start out with some of one of his famous live performances. So I'm going to be calling him Freddie J. So I'm talking about Freddie Jackson. If you don't, you say, who's Freddie J? Freddie Jackson. So as we go live to the imaginary stages of WPFW, take it away, Freddie.
1: Classy hit, You Are My Lady. Let's hear it, yes, for Freddie Jackson.

Ooh. Ooh, ooh, ooh. Tell y'all the most beautiful and romantic music in radio. Wait a minute.

la la. Underneath the sounds of my voice, you got Brian Culberson on my mind. Boy, wouldn't I like to tell you who, but I ain't. I want to say a special good morning to my girl Paula, my brother, Crazy J, Mo Jackson. Valerie out of South Carolina, when you get a break in action, you can call me back, Val. Val out of South Carolina. And I just want to say, regarding the message last week, I'm not going to tell you what it is. You have to go to the Archive Show and listen to it, because I ain't going to say it again. But I want to say good morning to Michelle with one L. Michelle with one L. She know what I'm talking about. Yeah. I ain't even gonna say who that's from. But I'm gonna just say, what else? Oh, good morning to Ballhead Mike. Good morning to Ray Ross and Niecy, and my Auntie Sandy, Sandra Robinson, who was the first one to inform me about Freddie Jackson. Say, make sure you put some Freddie J in your show. Well, we saturating this show with it, as you could just heard. Matter of fact, we just heard some Freddie Jackson, Hey Lover, from the Don't Let Love Slip Away CD. Before that, we heard All I Ever Ask from the CD Time for Love, Freddie J. And Second Time for Love from the CD Do Me Again. I like that again word. We heard Stephanie Mills and Teddy Pendergrass, Feel the Fire, from the CD Gold. And of course, we heard Freddie J live from the imaginary stages of WPFW. You Are My Lady, live. So we're going to continue on right now with a break for goodness sake. Yeah, yeah, yeah. Let me put on my mood music. Pardon me. Oh yeah, when you hear this sound, that means it's time for you and me and you, us together, to have our personal conversation. I'm gonna break the music down real mellow, sweet, romantic, and sensual as I ask you that question. Can we talk? Can we talk? Can we talk?

This is the break, for goodness sake. You know, from back in the day, people say pause for the call, but you know me, I gotta be different. This is the break, for goodness sake. And the break, for goodness sake, this morning, the statement is, just because the world is a masquerade doesn't mean you have to attend the party. Just because the world is a masquerade doesn't mean you have to attend the party. What am I talking about this morning? Well, let me see. I've used this statement before and will probably use it again because it's applicable to so many things, such as pity parties, gossip, peace disruption attempts, imitation friends, and above all, riding on that bull ship. I said ship. However, this morning is applicable to this upcoming holiday. I can apply it to some other holidays, but in the interest of time, we're going to just stick to this one, Columbus Day. We've been taught and brainwashed to believe that Christopher Columbus, yeah, y'all heard me, Christopher Columbus, we've been brainwashed and taught to believe that Christopher Columbus discovered America. Now, this is what I mean when I say riding on that bullship. The whole Columbus story isn't about the Nina, Pinta, and Santa Maria. It was about one ship, and that's that bullship. That bullship we are swindled into riding. The only people that knew better were the indigenous people that were already here, including blacks and their bloodline, of whom they passed the truth to. We just believed it until we started doing our own research, learning from our black leaders and some non-racist whites. Just because the world is a masquerade doesn't mean we have to attend the party. Now, the Columbus story really stemmed from an author, Washington Irving. Look him up, because I'm not going to tell you, along with some other authors who published books, news, pamphlets, etc., and made big money with the support of Italian and Spaniards who were struggling to fit into the American dream and used the Columbus story as a symbol of their representation as a massive contribution to this country. While in reality, Columbus was a pirate that pillaged lands in the Caribbean and parts of Cuba, never setting his feet in America. Now, when I say pillaged, I'm talking about abused the women, robbed the men and their families, etc., etc. So this is a man that we're honoring for a holiday to show you how, well, I hate to say it, how ignorant this country is. Well, anyway, he pillaged lands in the Caribbean and parts of Cuba, never setting one foot in America. There's other documented proof and evidence that Africans, Vikings, including Leif Erikson, set foot in America between 200 and 1,000 years before Columbus even got near or close to America. Now, you don't have to believe what I tell you during all of these messages that I do just about every week, because my main motto is, when in doubt, check it out. Let me say that again. When in doubt, whenever somebody tell you something, or don't care whether it's me or anybody else, because I do my research. But when in doubt, check it out. Don't do acts without the facts.
Leave it alone till you get the truth on your own. In other words, hearsay, gossip, disruption attempts, and similarities thereof. Remember, just because the world is a masquerade doesn't mean you have to attend the party. Can you dig it? Can you dig it? Can you dig it? Pay attention, world.

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It's my Lala show last week. Mm. Tell you, you don't want to miss any of these shows because I'm always doing something different, deep, and unique. So don't miss them. You never know what I'm going to say. You never know what I'm going to play.

So y'all always have these special versions of songs, and I play the music you've heard before. I play music you've never heard before. And the music you heard, I play it like you never heard it before. Just like this one right here. La la la la la la la la la la. Wanna say a special good morning to Sweet G. Sweet, sweet, sweet G. So she's been taking a break in action on that karaoke, but she's about to be back. She can't stray too far. She's coming back. Trending on social media. Wanda, Mama Francis. Well, we say Wanda and Mama Francis because her mother, Mama Francis, is resting in peace and power. And she was the one that turned Wanda on to WPFW. Said, child, you better listen to that station. They bad. Don't make no sense for one radio station to be so good. Don't make no sense for one DJ to be so bad. Mellow Man, WPFW. La la la la la, la la la la la. Ha ha. Say good morning to Ray B and Brenda B. Good morning, great morning. Ray B say, I tune in and listen to the Shay Train each and every Sunday morning too. So I have to be sure and tell Shay Butter to shout you out, brother Ray B. She's on every Sunday morning from 4 to 6 a.m. The very best in gospel music. I didn't say the best. I said the very best in gospel music. Heard nowhere else but WPFW. She plays that old, real, down-to-earth gospel. That wooden church house gospel across the railroad tracks. Down home. Down to earth. The real gospel from back in the day. 4 to 6 a.m. That's the place to be with Shay B. Shay Butter. Shay Butter. The Shay Train. Yes. Okay. Meanwhile, back at the ranch, we just heard some. Told you we was gonna saturate the show with Freddie Jackson. We just heard Freddie Jackson. I could use a little love right now. Ain't that the truth? Freddie J from the CD Time to Love. Love is just a touch away from the CD Rock Me Tonight, Freddie J. And I Don't Want to Lose Your Love from the Greatest Hits of Freddie J CD. So we've been saturating the show with Freddie G, but Freddie J, Freddie G, just thinking about Sweet G, Freddie J. Freddie J, we've been saturating the show with him, so, but we're going to go into the doo-wop set when you hear this sound, but I want to close out my Freddie J part with Freddie J doing some acapella. How about that? Yeah, you know me. I do what I do because I love you. Freddie J, acapella. Doo-wop plus set. Take it away. Take it away, Freddie J. Yeah.

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0: And a very exciting girl.
1: Two back-to-back acapellas. 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
0: You gotta be a special lady.

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I've always lost, but now.

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0: your name?
1: I got mine. What's your name?
0: I got mine. Yeah, how about you?
2: I'm straight, man. You know, I've been saying this for a long time.
0: All right, I guess we're
2: Well, come on, let's sing.
1: Let's go. Ooh.

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well. La la la la la. When you hear this sound, you know that means it's time for the Mellow Man to be mellow outside of being mellow. Tell y'all, this show will get deep on you from time to time. La la la la la la la la la la. We just heard some emotions back to back. How can you stop loving someone? And Me For You, both from the CD Flowers. And you know them girls got to be bad if the band backing them up is Earth, Wind, and Fire. La la la la la. Delphonics before that, Start All Over Again from the CD Alive and Kicking, with my boy that I graduated from high school with, John Johnson, who has been performing with the Delphonics for the last about 30 years almost, yeah. Go ahead on, JJ. Before that, we heard some Inside of You and Ray Goodman and Brown, and Special Lady, a cappella, Ray Goodman and Brown. Title track from their CD, self-named, self-titled. And then we heard Freddie J doing some a cappella, Rock Me Tonight. May he rest in peace and power, Freddie J. But that's gonna do it enough for me. I'm gonna take a little break and then come back with you in the oldies house party, Captain Flying James Funk. Yeah, standing in. So we're gonna do a little bit more Mellow Man this morning in the oldies house party. Ladies and gentlemen, boys and girls, brothers and sisters, kings and queens, whether you understand this or not, I've just received one of the most valuable treasures on earth, and that is being blessed with your presence at this moment in time. I'm expressing my appreciation for you sharing your valuable time and life with me throughout this sensual Saturday morning. I thank our Heavenly Father for you, your presence, and your vibes, for I am the Mellow Man, bringing forth those good times. Just know the good times bring positive energies, and positive energies bring good times. And it's at those times you're strong and at your greatest potential. With this in mind, I submit to you, no matter what you may be going through, positive or negative, you're still alive and kicking and vibing with me right now. Think about the many obstacles you previously conquered in conjunction with the blessings that brought good times in your life. It's those thoughts of those good times, along with a little prayer, that will strengthen you and pull you through to your goals and aspirations. You are a power, and you've got it to use if you only believe in you, like I do. You wanted something different in radio? Here I am. I have arrived. However, only with continued blessings, my present time here is temporarily up until next sensual Saturday morning. And if by some chance that I don't return, just know that I've already been blessed in many ways by the Heavenly Father and by your presence. As I prepare for my temporary departure, I leave you with this request, and that is to disregard all, and I do mean all, negativity. Don't do acts without the facts. Leave it alone till you get the truth on your own. Stay true to WPFW. Every Saturday morning, you always win. Why? Because love songs are back again. Stay strong, stay blessed, and peace and blessings to you all. See you on the other side of the hour. Ha ha. You always win. Love songs are back again.

0: I know I can't hide from a memory, though day after day I've tried. I keep saying she'll be back, but today again.
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0: heard the lady, our PD program director, Katia. I see ya. Musically yours, the Mellow Man, still on the scene. Like, you know what kind of machine. Standing in for Captain Flying James Funk. As always, we start the Oldie's House Party out with Lou Rawls, Early Morning Love, from the CD Unmistakably Blue, and the OJ's The Prayer, from the CD Message in the Music. Underneath the sounds of my voice right now, you got Foreplay, Someone to Love. Like that name, Foreplay. Yeah, yeah, yeah. La la la la la la la la la. So I got a surprise guest coming in this morning. Well, actually two. But we'll get into that a little bit later on. Right now we're gonna continue to Mellow Man groove with the Oldies House Party. Fun drive starts tomorrow. Just want to remind you once again, you just heard our program director say it. Well, it's on tomorrow. 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Shea Train. Meanwhile, let's continue our mellow groove with the Mellow Man. Let's do it. Bringing back good times, great memories, great people from back in the day. Let's do it.
1: 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I love to remember. Oh, it helps me through these hours I spent away from you. 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Oh, ain't nothing to it. Gentle thoughts of you

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1: And that drive starts tomorrow morning at 12 midnight. You got, let's see, who is that? Charlie D, Shea Butter with the Shea Train. God, I forgot the name of the guy that does the first show. But anyway, just know it's tomorrow and make sure you tune in to the Shea Train. 4 to 6 a.m., the very best gospel from the real old school gospel. 4 a.m. to 6 a.m. Shea Train with the conductor, the proprietor, and the host, Shea Butter.

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Mellow Man standing in for James Funk and Captain Fly. 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
2: Oh yeah, getting ready. Oldies House Party about to go hard.

All right, it's time for the Mellow Man to make way for our special guest coming in. Who is that special guest?

I'm gonna let him tell you. Special guest, stand by. Mellow Man, see you next sensual Saturday morning. Oldies House Party about to crank it up with our special guest. Stand by. Yeah. Meanwhile, let's groove as I bring in this special guest to take the seat.

McCloud. When you finally break it on down, it's Maniac McCloud. Ah! Oldies house party, Maniac style. First of all, before I start this thing, just understand something here. I know I'm on the radio now, but first and foremost, I was a DJ in the clubs. So we're getting ready to do some oldies house party, Maniac style. Stand back!

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1: Oh, we gonna jam the Otis House Party this morning. Let's jam. Otis House Party jamming this morning. Let's go. Woo. Come on, Funk. James Funk ain't here, but he here. Watch this. Play it, Maniac. Play it, Maniac. Play it, Maniac.

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0: The Party the Maniac style. Put your insurance together.
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All my Coolidge Colts out there, put your seatbelts on. 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
0: Is where you at? 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Thank you, Robin. Each and every Friday, 7 to 10. The goddess of radio, Robin Holden, right here.

James. James Funk, that is. Standing in for Captain Flying James Funk, Maniac McCloud.

Just look at them. This dog is clean. The natural dog. Radar.

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0: Can't stop. Can't help myself. Can't help it. Maniac McCloud standing in for Captain Flying James Funk. Oldies House Party. We stretching it out this morning. House Party, let's go. Wanna say happy belated birthday to Mary Hunter? From me and Hazel Stringfield.

They should know better than to turn a maniac loose in the DJ booth. I'm loose in the booth! Hey, Miss Moselle! Representing the trio, Ballhead Mike and Brenda B. Miss Moselle! Do tell, Miss Moselle.

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0: Hold it right there. 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
1: Let's dance.
0: Damn. 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

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I'm up here playing the Funkadelic and then mix it to the Jacksons. This is the Jacksons. Cranking! Play it, Maniac. 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

0: That's enough. 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That was a workout for your aspirations. Whew. I got another special guest in the house. My brother, my main man, Kamal. Kamal. Oh no, y'all say, who is Kamal? I'll tell you in a minute. Hold on. Did I hear you laughing, Kamal?
1: Is that me? Don't yeah. I couldn't hear the intro, my brother.
0: Oh, you
1: did? I knew this morning.
0: you so busy. You so busy.
1: I got caught in the Rock Creek Woods here. Man, you got him on the toes today, bro. I appreciate you, man.
0: Yeah, I said, he busy listening to the music. Yeah.
1: Hey, I just wanted to give the Oldies House Party family a quick update. My brother, coming up this Monday on the 12th, starting at 12 noon over at Malcolm X Park, we have the Jazz and Justice Festival. This is our second annual, and we're working in conjunction with Washington Parks and People. And it's going to be a great lineup, my brother. We got Edwin Ortiz and La Mafia, Del Guantano. Brandon Woody, Proverbs, Reggae Band. We got Belladonna. I heard you playing that go-go earlier, that good go-go sound earlier. So we got a lot of that. Of course, the Josephine Butler Center's got a bunch of elder circles. We got some yoga. And we just want folks to come out. It's free of charge. It's beginning at 12 noon on Monday, this coming Monday. And, of course, we'll be broadcasting live from there as well. Bring your dancing shoes, but also bring your learning and thinking caps as well. And, of course, bring a chair and a trash bag. That's what we're asking everybody to bring as well. So it should be a great time, my brother. Just want to kind of give a quick update on that.
0: Yeah, okay. Well, let me ask you this, because this is the follow-up to the one that we had to cancel, and now they rescheduled it for the 12th Monday, right?
1: Yeah, we had a rain out, and so 12th is the reschedule. And it's falling on an important day, Indigenous People Day.
0: Indigenous, yeah, believe it. Don't you dare say nothing about no damn Columbus Day. I don't know if you heard me. I talked about that earlier.
1: Yeah, absolutely, absolutely. And it's actually on the ground, if folks know this, that the grounds is an ancient meeting ground for the Indigenous peoples, Malcolm X Park is. So we're honoring that situation as well, honoring the fact that we are visitors. And, you know, we know the Indigenous peoples, this is their spot, this is their sacred ground, and we're happy to have this event on Monday, my brother.
0: Okay, and that's at Malcolm X Meridian Hill Park, whichever you want to call it. We want to call it Malcolm X Park still.
1: Yeah, absolutely.
0: Right, yeah.
1: Absolutely.
0: Okay.
1: Yep, we got to do it there, man, and like I said, bring a chair, bring a trash back, and bring a good positive energy as you know, we try to make the city vibrate, man, and really, you know, bring that jazz and justice vibe to the city, my brother.
0: Okay, we're going to have some vendors out there with some good food, too.
1: We got food, we have merch, food vendors, merch vendors as well. If you know, the Josephine Butler Center is basically a stone's throw right on the 15th Street side of the park. So we're sharing that space along with the park itself. So both areas are part of the festival. And the vendors will be there. The vendors will be at the 15th Street entrance. And so, yeah, plenty of that. But you're allowed to bring a cooler. But definitely, like I said, bring you good energy and spirit as we, you know, make this thing happen, man.
0: Okay. Okay. And Kamal was our, LSB chairman.
1: Yeah.
0: Financial officer at WPFW, and are you still doing the LSB too? No, or yeah, what?
1: I'm the hat over there now in the LSB. I'm the chair of the board right now, and Yeah, we got a great team, great board, and looking forward for them to be impactful as well on Monday. So the charge has been set. Looking to see everybody in effect on Monday.
0: Okay, man. And I just

0: You know, we want to go 50 plus. More,
1: yep. So. Yeah, we want to do 50 more years. Yeah, yeah.
0: Yeah, man.
1: Okay, man. Well, I thank you, man, and I appreciate you calling in and giving us an update on that, man. The people that don't know you, you doing the doggone thing. They think I'm doing the doggone thing this morning. You doing the doggone thing behind the scenes.
0: Thank you, my brother. I appreciate you, and keep rocking.
1: Okay, man. I certainly will. I'm getting ready to go back.
0: All right, man.
1: Okay, thank you, Kamal. Appreciate you.
0: All right.
1: All right, peace. Yeah.

Y'all hang on. I just had to bow down to the queen, the goddess of radio, Robin Holden. Each and every Friday, 7 to 10, doing it again and again. Huh. Okay, I'm back on the scene like a...

You know what kind of machine. Wait a minute. Let me get back to the thing here. Wait a minute. Excuse me.

Boom! Boom! Maniac Live in Concert hit me hard. So y'all that? The Nonstop Maniac style is something else. I'm gonna say I had her working out this morning. All I can say is, good gracious of life. Good gracious of life. Good gracious of life.

just had to take a little break for goodness sake for my man Kamal. Festival, this is coming up Monday. Start at 12 noon. All day, all types of activities for the family, adults and children. Good show, good food, good people. Monday, Malcolm X Park. 16th, Calorama. 16th and Euclid. Boom!

Now I know y'all say he been cranking all this morning for the last hour and a half. How you gonna come back with something else behind this? Wait a minute.

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Excuse me, FCC. 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

all snap. 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

Maniac live in concert. 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Coming in bold. 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

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Take your time. Because I'm showing up taking mine. Maniac McCloud live in concert, standing in for Captain Fly James Funk. Oldies House Party. Wait a minute. Burning up the airwaves this morning. Keep it right there.

0: That's enough. That's enough. Before I go any further, I must remind y'all about the Players Drive starts tomorrow. Well, I'm going to say tonight, midnight, 12 midnight, starting in with Kofi and Charlie D and Shea Butter with the Shea Train. So make sure you save them little dollars and cash that we got left from all of this foolishness that we've been going through. We got to keep WPFW alive because we need them during this time, this day, and this time. All these troubles that we're going through, WPFW keeps us abreast and gives you things that you can do to even get things, you know, get like free food, free clothing, et cetera, et cetera. Anything that you may need to help you out during these trying times, WPFW is needed. We are the institution for this Constitution. We are the pearl for the world. Keep WPFW alive for another 50 years. We are now embarking on our 50th anniversary right here, right now in WPFW in February of 2027. Now, I know I'm standing in for Captain Flying James Funk, and y'all think Funk ain't here? Well, let me give you, Funk is here. He getting ready to do a mix for us. Take it away, Funk. For those who didn't know, Nina Simone could jam like this. Got a James Funk mix. Funk's ain't here, but he here.
1: We gotta take our time to get this.
0: Okay, Nina Simone. Crank it!

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Well, Lance in the house getting ready to set up like he getting ready to do a concert. I don't know what he getting ready to do this morning. So y'all stay tuned. I don't know what he getting ready to do. Stay tuned.

0: Well, I got Jake from Chicago saying he's getting ready to run in a marathon. Run your race. Thank you for listening to WPFW 89.3. 89.3 is where you be. We're calling the club 89.3 this morning. Mixed by James Funk. Let's go.
1: Long.

Yeah. As we prepare for the House of Soul, I just want to remind you about Sunday morning after midnight to make sure you call in and start the players drive off right with Kofi, Charlie D, Shea Butter with the Shea Train each and every Sunday from 4 to 6. Playing the very best in gospel, old school, across the railroad tracks, wooden church house music back in the day. Be sure to make your pledges to keep WPFW alive for another 50 years and keep all the shows that you love. Just donate to any show that you love and appreciate. You can write the number down now. They're going to be saying it a lot. 1-800-222-9739. You can call that number after midnight, no matter where you are. In the city, you're out of town, out of state, out of this country, out of this world. 1-800-222-9739. Write it down. 1-800-222-9739. So you have it on hand. Be ready. Start making them pledges after midnight tonight. Ain't no more musically yours. Maniac McCloud standing in for Captain Flying James Funk. Ain't no more. Got to go. And I'm going to leave you with James Funk. Even though he ain't here, I told you, he here. Oh, wait a minute. Just let me hear this little organ part right here. Wait a minute.

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Good morning. Welcome to the House of Soul. It is Saturday, October the 10th. 62 degrees outside. I'm supposed to reach a high of 72. Hopefully the sun will peak out. But I think it's supposed to be mainly overcast today. So take your jacket out. Don't catch no cold. You can hear my grandmother's voice now. Put your hat on, baby. It's going to be a busy, busy show today. Lots of folks are calling in to the show. We'll be speaking with Sounds of Blackness at about 10:30. We got a special guest that it'll be a surprise at around 10:45. 11:15, we'll be speaking with Charvis Campbell. He'll be talking about the J&J Fest. J&J, of course, stands for Jazz and Justice. And then at 11:30, we'll speak with Jonathan Lewis from Atlantic Star. So stay tuned, y'all. It's a show chock full of energy this morning. Speaking of energy, Maniac brought the energy early this morning. I talked to my folks. They said, I was expecting that mellow mood that I get early in the morning. And I had Maniac start playing. I had to stand up and add attention. So again, we're happy that you're here this morning. I hope that the morning brought a smile to your face, realizing you made it another day. This is the SOS Band, y'all. Just Be Good to Me on the House of Soul.

0: Yes, indeed. What's up, Calvin?
1: What's going on? How you doing, DJ Reynolds?
0: All is well. All is well, good brother. How was your week? Was it a good one?
1: It was good. It was really, really good. I spent time with my grandson yesterday, so that's always a highlight of my
0: day. Yeah. I can only imagine. That's great.
1: Yeah.
0: That is great. as you heard, you were helping Maniac, but I listed off a bunch of folks we'll be talking to today, so it's a busy show.
1: Uh-huh.
0: But before we get to all of that, did you know that Stevie Wonder put out a 50th anniversary for his Songs in the Key of Life?
1: I did hear about that, right?
0: Yeah, I did hear about that. I forgot to play it when it first came out, to be honest with you. I was playing all that funk last week. Big shout out to everybody who hit me up and enjoyed that last week. But yeah, he put out an EP of three or four songs from that era of when he was recording the songs for Songs in the Key of Life. And so we have some new classic Stevie Wonder.
1: Yeah, yeah.
0: So yeah, I'm going to play a few of those today on the show. Yeah. And let's get started with this one.
1: I saw James yesterday, and that's what he had mentioned that to me.
0: Oh, yeah. Uh-huh. It's been out for a few weeks. Mm-hmm. And he's on tour with that record as well.
1: Yeah.
0: Yeah, I saw him the last time he came through to the Cap One Arena, and it was absolutely out of this world. So let's get started with this tune. It's called My Life Story of Love, Stevie Wonder from the Songs in the Key of Life EP, y'all. 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

0: any further.
1: Yes, indeed. Michelle Indigail Cello and Leanne LaHavis with Don't Look Any Further, a great cover from her latest LP. Now, we'll be speaking with my man Gary Hines from Sounds of Blackness in just a moment. They have a new song, Calvin, that is about voting.
2: Okay.
1: Yeah, which is a very important thing. And every time I think about voting, I think about Miss Dory.
2: You can't help.
1: You know what I mean?
2: You can't help.
1: So this is the new one from Sounds of Blackness. It's called Get Up Off Your Hands and Vote.
2: Uh-huh.
1: Yeah.
2: Sound like something she'll make, too.
1: Absolutely. So this is Sounds of Blackness, y'all.

0: Calvin, there was a mix-up. Okay. There was a mix-up, good brother. Gary Hines thought that I meant Central Standard Time. I'm not really sure why, but he thought I meant Central Standard Time. Mm-hmm. So I'm going to try to get him to call in around 11 o'clock, and we'll talk to him about the sounds of blackness and what they got going on.
1: Yeah, that voting cut was pretty nice, though.
0: Yeah, it's so important to vote, yeah. And we'll talk about that and in just a moment. And then about, let's see, 10:45 or so, we got a special guest that'll be calling in. I'll keep that a surprise until that time.
1: Right.
0: Mm-hmm. But until then, we're going to play some jams. Is that cool?
1: Let's jam.
0: Yeah.
1: Let's jam, DJ Lance.
0: Yeah, let's jam.
1: Let's jam.
0: This is a different version of Engine Number 9. It's called Engine Dub Number 9. Let's get into it, y'all.

0: Vanilla with Lately.
1: Mm-hmm. So soothing.
0: Isn't it though?
1: Yeah.
0: Perfect for the overcast skies.
1: Yeah, soothing.
0: Perfect for the overcast skies we have outside right now. Mm-hmm. The temperature's increased a couple of degrees to 64 right now on Saturday, October the 10th,
1: yeah,
0: right here in Washington, D.C., where you're listening to WPFW. So my callers, I don't know what happened. Things happen.
1: I guess they're on Central Time.
0: Yeah, I think that's what it is. Because both of them are in Chicago. So hopefully, both of them in Chicago.
1: Okay.
0: So I don't know what happened. Things happen.
1: Yeah, things happen.
0: Mm-hmm. So in the meanwhile,
1: you playing some good music.
0: Yeah, that's
1: still keeping the listener, you know, engaged and, you know what I mean, uplifted. So
0: but thank
1: keep,
0: you.
1: Yeah, keep the music going.
0: Thank you for that.
1: Yes.
0: So
1: we're doctors. You're the doctor, Dr. DJ Lance Reynolds. So yeah, you keep it going. especially after that fire department was outside after Maniac left.
0: Man, listen, he had it cranking in this joint. I was riding in here like, you know, the car was bouncing down the street.
1: Yeah.
0: Yes, indeed. Once again, big shout out to Maniac,
1: yes,
0: and to Miss Robin Holden, who mm-hmm. we got a chance to see for
1: yes,
0: a moment.
1: Good to see her.
0: Uh-huh.
1: Yes.
0: I just saw them on that WHUT documentary about DC jocks.
1: Oh, really?
0: DJs. Have you seen it?
1: No, I haven't.
0: Yeah, it's really good. It's all about the DJs
1: mm-hmm.
0: that made the scene, you mm-hmm. know, here in Washington, D.C. in the 70s, 80s, 90s. Maniac's in it. James Funk is in it.
1: Uh-huh.
0: I mean, some of everybody's in it. Greg Diggs, you uh-huh. know. I think Charles Dixon is in there.
1: Okay, okay.
0: But I saw a picture of Robin. I think she was hanging out at the Foxtrap.
1: Oh, okay.
0: Yeah, she was hanging out at the Foxtrap. I believe that's where they were in that
1: yeah,
0: picture.
1: Yeah,
0: so, yeah.
1: I'm about to look that up.
0: WHUT, yes.
1: We got a call
0: called DC Street Docs.
1: Go No. You go ahead. What is it called again?
0: I think it's called DC Street Jocks, but go ahead.
1: Okay, Wanda called in from Baltimore. Said she really, really enjoyed the Al Green cut that uh-huh. you, what was the name of it that you played?
0: I think I played Look What You Done For Me.
1: Yeah, Look What You Done For Me.
0: Mm-hmm.
1: Yeah.
0: Mm-hmm.
1: Yeah, so she said she really enjoyed that. And, you know, we already talked off air what her request is.
0: Yeah, hopefully I'll get to another Al before we get out of here. Mm-hmm. But let me say before I forget that loving you, baby, is where it's at.
1: Yeah.
0: That's what Al Green said in the song. Yes, indeed. Now, Stevie Wonder, like I mentioned, has a 50th anniversary EP of Songs in the Key of Life where he's released, I believe, four new classic songs.
1: Mm-hmm.
0: Songs that were recorded during the sessions for Songs in the Key of Life that did not make the LP.
1: Oh, okay.
0: Right. So here's another one of them. This one's called It's Easier. You're listening to The House of Soul, y'all.

0: it is on in there.
1: 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Gibbs, Dr. Theodore Watkins, Baba Sangor Bey, and the Elder Circle, in celebration of justice, resilience, and the 90th anniversary of Meridian Hill Malcolm X Park. 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

0: Yes, indeed. You're listening to the House of Soul, and it is a overcast day here in the city. Now, it's going to be a beautiful day on Monday.
1: Yeah.
0: Did you know that? It's going to be 73 degrees, beautiful, maybe a few clouds in the sky. Mm-hmm. And that's why we're here. I have a special guest on the line. Mm-hmm. He goes by the name of Charvis Campbell. Y'all know this, brother. Mm-hmm. What's up, man? How you doing?
1: You ain't
2: Charvis?
1: You ain't bring it in.
0: Oh, okay.
1: Yeah, you got to bring it in.
0: Charvis, you there?
3: I am.
0: Yeah.
3: I am.
0: How you doing, brother?
3: How are you, brother?
0: All is well, good brother. I was just talking about how beautiful it's going to be on...
3: Oh, who you telling? In more ways than one.
0: Yes, indeed. It's going to be super beautiful on Monday. And Travis is here to tell us all about the Jazz and Justice Festival, which is happening again on Monday, the 12th Indigenous Peoples Day. So tell us all about it, good brother.
3: Sure. Well, thank you, DJ Lance Reynolds. I'm excited to be here. And Monday, as you indicated, it's going to be beautiful. We have a full day of activities taking place in Malcolm X Park. In partnership with Washington Parks and People, we are celebrating 90 years of Malcolm X Park. There's so much rich history to the park. As you know, it's a place of so much energy and spirituality that we're really going to bring to the forefront. So we have a day of music going on in the park. We have a number of different bands, different genres. We have a wonderful Latin band. We have go-go and jazz. We're really excited.
0: Yeah, it's gonna be all the way live out there in the park. Did you fade out?
3: No, I'm still here.
0: Okay, yeah, I can hear you. It's going to be on 16th Street, which I don't know if a lot of people know this. It is called the Corridor of Light because it is in the middle of the Washington, D.C. area. And it's a roughly 6-mile stretch, and it's lined by at least 24 historic houses of worship, which include churches, temples, religious institutions, as well as the park itself is a sacred ground for the natives of this land. And so it's the equinox and meridian line. So yeah, the sun hits high noon during the equinox, and that it's a very important place is what I'm trying to say, Brother Charvis.
3: Without a doubt.
0: Yeah, you
3: but
0: know.
3: Thank you.
0: Yeah, it's a very important place. So
3: so in addition to
0: hello? You faded out on me. Hello?
3: I'm here. I said in addition to all the activities taking we're going to have a full day of films and discussions of art, of yoga and meditation taking place at the Joseph E. Butler Park Center right across the street. So that's wonderful as well.
0: Absolutely. I was out there last year. I'll be out there again this year, hanging with the folks, and I'll play some music for the people out there. Early. What time am I on again? 11:30, 12 o'clock?
3: You're on 11:30. So you're going to set the mood and get the park going for our live broadcast, which starts at 12. So if you can't make it to the park, you can listen on the radio, which is a wonderful aspect.
0: Absolutely. I know a lot of people are off work, federal workers. Many of them are off on Monday. So this is a great thing to do to bring your family out to celebrate both Indigenous Peoples Day and your favorite radio station, almost 50 years old. WPFW. And for those that don't know, Brother Charvis has a fantastic show called Jam Session. He plays rare jazz, soul, all types of great music, I believe directly from his record store. So he's an accomplished festival producer, and we appreciate him for helping us put together this Jazz and Justice Festival this year. So we appreciate you greatly, Charvis. I wanted to say that to you on the air so that people know that your efforts are appreciated greatly.
3: Well, thank you, sir. I appreciate that, brother.
0: Yeah, man. And your show is off the hook. I listen to your show all the time.
3: Well, thank you. So
0: he tried to skip past that. You see that, Calvin? He tried to skip past that.
1: I heard it. Yeah,
0: I heard it. He's showing you love, man. Don't try to skip past
1: hey,
0: that.
1: Hey, minimize
0: that, that brotherly
3: I'll
0: love.
3: Thank you, man. I'll take it. I appreciate the love, brother.
0: I'm sorry. What were you saying now?
3: No, I was just going to say my show's on at midnight, Friday morning at midnight. So I come on after the great Rusty Hassan, and I'm on for 2 hours. So.
0: Yeah, man, it's a great, great show. And I have to catch it in the archive because I have to get up early in the morning, but I catch it in the archive, you know what I mean? Yes, indeed.
3: Believe me, I have to get my nap in as well.
0: So. So you got to nap before you go in there.
3: No doubt, brother. Got to be alert. Got to be sharp.
0: Yes, indeed. Well, look, tell us, give us the full skinny one more again about Monday's festivities.
3: So Monday, 12 to 6, at Malcolm X Meridian Hill Park off of 16th Street, a full day of music, a full day of community, a full day of celebrating what's all so wonderful about D.C. We'll have films, we'll have discussions, we'll have art, we'll have yoga, we'll have vendors. It's going to be a beautiful day. Come on out.
0: Yes, indeed. All right. Well, my brother Charvis Campbell from the Jam Session here on WPFW has called in to let us know about the Jazz and Justice Festival, and we appreciate him greatly. Again, it starts at 11:30. I'll be playing some music to kick it off, and I'm looking forward to it. All right, Brother Charvis, thank you so much for calling in and letting us know the skinny about the festivities, brother.
3: We appreciate the support. Thank you both.
0: Absolutely.
1: All right,
0: man.
1: All right, Brother Charvis.
0: Peace and love.
3: Take care.
1: Peace.
0: All right, let's continue with some music from Frankie Beverly and Maze. Can we do that, brother?
1: Let's do that.
0: I ain't played any Maze in a while. Yeah, exactly. Brother Howard Beverly.
1: Howard Beverly.
0: Also known as Frankie. Yes, indeed. Now, this one is one, as per usual, I'm playing the cuts that you don't normally hear. They're going to scream. I can hear y'all screaming when I say, this is Lady of Magic. You're listening to the House of Soul.

0: Man, he describing a sister, ain't he?
1: Right.
0: He said her complexion was the color of a sweet praline.
1: Right, right.
0: Have mercy.
1: And all I could think about was gumbo.
0: Leon Bridges with Lisa Sawyer. That's the name of that one. Yeah. My man, Scooter Magruder just called him. I mean, texted me a moment ago. He said today's show is a Shazammer's paradise.
1: Uh-huh.
0: For those of you that don't know what Shazam is, it's an app that you can press a button and it'll tell you what song you're listening to. Right.
1: Correct. Correct.
0: So yeah, that's what he says. It's a Shazammer's paradise. Now, I wanted to give him a really special shout out because, brother.

0: Kumasi, Washington.
1: The rhythm, I like
0: that. Yeah, isn't it beautiful?
1: Yeah, man.
0: It's called The Rhythm Changes. And I love that tune.
1: Yeah.
0: So you have some shout outs, some birthdays over there?
1: I do, DJ Lance. I got a call in from Wanda BJ. BJ called in and she says she wants to wish a happy belated birthday to a Baldacious Holloman, who celebrated her birthday yesterday. Sister Sunshine says, we have colleagues who are celebrating birthdays.
0: Oh, yeah?
1: Chip Jones, he celebrated his birthday on the 8th. Happy belated birthday, Chip Jones. And Kalia Chapman celebrates his birthday on the 14th of this week.
0: Hey, Lack. That's Kalia spelled backwards.
1: Okay.
0: DJ Halak.
1: Halak. All right, I like that. And Robert Bell celebrates a birthday on the 8th.
0: Robert Cool Bell?
1: Yeah.
0: Okay. Also from Cool in the Gang?
1: Yeah, man.
0: Oh, that is so cool.
1: Wow, yep. That is celebrated on the 8th
0: nice.
1: As well. Yeah.
0: Yes, indeed. All right, well, we're going to continue musically. We have one of the callers will be calling back at 9:45. Mm-hmm. So we'll speak to Gary Hines from Sounds of Blackness in just a few. But until then, we're going to play another one from this 50th anniversary EP from Sounds in the Key of Life, Songs in the Key of Life, that is. Mm-hmm. This one's called I'm Into Living.
1: Yeah.
0: And so am I. Stevie Wonder, y'all.

0: Stevie Wonder. It's so nice to hear new material from from Stevie Wonder, new classic material from that 50th anniversary of Songs in the Key of Life. That one's called I'm Into Living, and I dig it quite a bit because I'm certainly into living. Mm-hmm. And the brother on the line right now is certainly into living. He's from a group that was originally called the Macalester College Black Voices. Yes, indeed. And then in 1971, when this brother took over leadership of the ensemble, the group was name was changed to Sounds of Blackness. Mm. I'm really pleased to be joined by Gary Hines from the group. How you doing, good brother?
1: Hey, my brother, I'm blessed through it all. Thank you so much. When I grow up, I want to be like you. I got a long way to go.
0: Man, Gary and I speak on email frequently. He'll send me music that the group is doing. And recently he sent me a song that says, it's called Get Off Your Hands and Vote. And that is certainly a timely message. Sounds of Blackness is known for its message music. And certainly songs like Optimistic always hit that mark of making you uplifted and also, you know, just informing you. So talk to us about this latest work, good brother, and what you guys have been up to.
1: Thank you so much. Brother DJ, Get Off Your Hands and Vote is about how urgent the need is always to vote, but especially in this day and time, because with this midterm coming up in just about 3 weeks, the outcome and the implications of the outcome of this election will not only affect our people dramatically, but they will affect this nation and this entire planet. And so voting is always, there's always an urgency, but now more than ever. And, you know, we looked, Sounds of Blackness always try to provide an anthem for different aspects of the movement, whether it was reparations or woke or Black Lives Matter. And after decades and decades of the struggle for the right to vote being unimpeded, it's like voting doesn't have a song, an anthem. So Sounds of Blackness had to fix that.
0: Mm, yes, indeed. We played the song earlier in the show around 10:30.
1: Thank you.
0: And yeah, it sounds great. I dig the tune quite a bit. And you're right, we need anthems. I used to talk to Sister Dori Ladner from SNCC on the show every week, and one of the things she would say is that the music is one of the things that really drove the movement. And being able to sing those movement songs while they marched, or having those songs in your mind as you are active. I had the great pleasure of meeting Rutha Mae Harris, Ms. Rutha Mae Harris, a couple of weeks ago at an event I was working. And one of the songs, Woke Up This Morning, My Mind Stayed on Freedom, is from the Freedom Singers. She's one of the original Freedom Singers, is brought to mind when we discuss these sorts of things. So I appreciate what Sounds of Blackness does, you know, to continue that legacy of music for the movement, you know? And but otherwise, you know, what other music have you been working on? What else has the group been up to?
1: We've been up to quite a bit, Brother DJ. We just, a few weeks ago, the Special Olympics were held, the International Special Olympics were held here in Minneapolis. And we did the opening ceremony for that with our New Orleans brother, John Batiste. And,
0: oh, nice.
1: That was amazing. And we also just did 10th anniversary tribute to our friend and longtime brother of 40-plus years, Prince. It still doesn't seem like he's gone after all of this.
0: Yeah,
1: but we did a tribute, and while we were out at Paisley Park, check this out, Bootzilla, Brother Bootsy Collins was there, and he was recording a 25th anniversary version of I'd Rather Be With You.
0: Oh, my
1: with
0: gosh.
1: A number of different guest artists, and he said, Sounds, would y'all be on this? And we're like, man, please, is the Pope Catholic? We will be there. So, you know, we went down the hall and recorded while, because the performance was at Paisley. And then it's like, you know what, we're going to go do this. So we're looking forward to that to come out. Also working on Dionne Warwick, the great Dionne Warwick, is doing a We Are the World type of record called One Heart, multiple artists. So we're looking forward to that as well. And, of course, currently, you know, mainly promoting Get Off Your Hands and Vote. But we've got a lot more to come, and I'll keep you posted.
0: Yes, yes. Gary works hard to make certain that this music is heard by the people. And I appreciate your hard work, man, because you do it in the classic way. You know, you work it. You know what I mean? A lot of people just put stuff out but don't do the work that comes behind promoting a song or making certain that people know about what you're doing. And so I appreciate your work ethic, good brother. It is nonstop, and handling a group that size, it's not for the faint of heart.
1: Yeah, you're right, my brother. You know, but it's a blessing. They are both Sounds of Blackness, the current generation, and our band. You know, because singers and all that great instrumentation you hear—that's not hired help. That's our actual band.
0: Oh wow!
1: And so. They're a great group, and not only spiritually talent wise, but so they make my job a lot easier.
0: Mm-mm-mm. That is something. And of course, I failed to mention you guys are out of the Minneapolis St. Paul area. You mentioned Paisley Park and Prince, and you guys also are enshrined on the First Avenue wall. For those that don't know about First Avenue, that's the club that was in Purple Rain, the one that Prince was playing in and the Time was playing in. And so Sounds of Blackness name is enshrined on the side of that wall, along with all the other great Minneapolis cats, you know. So that's and you guys have won so many awards. I mean, I just want to say really quickly that you guys have 3 Grammy Awards, 4 Stellar Awards, 1 Emmy nomination, the International Time for Peace Award, the International Dance Music Award, 5 NAACP Image Award nominations, and 1 NAACP Image Award. So your work has been celebrated, and the people truly love what it is you do. And Optimistic still works to bring you out of any sort of bad mood that you may be in.
1: Yes, sir. And thank you for the ongoing and continued support of Optimistic and all the Sounds of Blackness. You know, it's amazing how Optimistic, you know, is continuing to be redone by Brandy and Common,
0: yep.
1: Robert Glasper, yep. Chance the Rapper,
0: yep.
1: You name it. So we're blessed and honored by that. And thank you for, this is a chance to publicly thank you, my brother, for years and years of your support of Sounds of Blackness. We can make all the music we want, but if it doesn't hit those airwaves, folks won't hear it.
0: Right on.
1: You know, the scripture. Yeah, scripture says, how will they hear without a preacher? Well, when it comes to music, how will they hear without a DJ? So, option, thank you. Big love to you, my brother.
0: Right on, Gary. And one more message about voting before we get out of here.
1: Everybody, yes, absolutely. There's 2 lines I want to say from the song, just for everybody, from the song, Get Off Your Hands and Vote. One is, vote like your life depended on it, because it literally does this time around. And then also there's an homage to the late great Senator John Lewis, who told us to get in good trouble. So the song says, make good trouble every day and night. Get off your hands and vote.
0: That is beautiful, man. Well, we've been speaking with Gary Hines from Sounds of Blackness. He's telling us to get off our hands and vote. The whole Sounds of Blackness family is telling us to get off of our hands and vote. And we appreciate that message. Thank you for calling in today, Brother Gary.
1: Thank you for the honor, brother. We love you, and we're going to say like we do in the barbershop, I'm going to do you like the farmer did the tomato. Plant you now and dig you later.
0: That right on. All right, I'll talk to you soon, Brother Gary. All right, man.
1: All right, boss.
0: All right,
1: yes,
0: peace.
1: Sir.
0: Peace and love.
2: I like that one.
0: Yes, indeed. So nice to talk to Gary. Gary is a really positive force.
2: Mm-hmm.
0: We got about 7 minutes left in the show. Now, one of the folks, the surprise guest that surprised me and didn't call in, let me tell you who it was. It was the Brown Baby himself. Napoleon Brown, Oscar Brown Jr.'s son, was supposed to call it. I'm not certain what happened, but there is a celebration today for Oscar Brown Jr. in Chicago. Today would have been his 100th birthday.
2: Wow.
0: So I'm sure that he's wrapped up with the celebration and trying to keep that together and get that going.
2: Mm-hmm.
0: But if you're in the Chicago area, that is happening there. It's a centennial celebration for Oscar Brown Jr., and it will be at Reva and David Logan Center for the Arts Performance Hall in Chicago. And if you'd like information about that, it's oscarbrownjr.org. So much love to Napoleon. I'm sure that something came up that kept him from calling in. Of course, Oscar Brown Jr., wonderful musician, playwright. I mean, you name it, activist.
2: Mm-hmm.
0: He was certainly one of our greatest talents, you know, of all time.
2: Yeah.
0: Of all time. He truly was. And big shout out to my folks, Angelique, because her father was named Oscar Brown.
2: Mm-hmm.
0: So they have those records in the house and play them all the time. And one of those records that I love very much, we'll try to get to 2. This one, it's called Watermelon Man.
2: Mm-hmm.
0: Happy heavenly birthday to Oscar Brown Jr. All right, y'all. In just a few, Lady C will be on. and with the Southern Soul Party. All right, peace and love.
2: Hey!

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0: Oh, well, we know they ain't gonna kick us out because it's time for your girl, Lady C, and the Southern Soul Pate. Lance and Calvin did their thing, as they do. Great interviews, great conversation, great music. That's what we do right here on WPFW. Hey, Calvin!
1: What's going on, Lady C?
0: Ain't nothing much. I'm excited to be here.
1: Lady C with the Pate.
0: Yes. Yeah. Don't nobody say it like Lance.
1: Yeah. Where is he at?
0: The Southern Soul Pate.
1: Yeah.
0: Yes, there you go. Yeah. You got to put it on there. Go ahead, go ahead, Deacon Lance.
2: Southern Soul.
0: Oh, yeah, we have
1: fun. How much I try to rehearse that, I can't get it.
0: I know. It just won't come. It won't come. You know, he just got it down pat.
1: Yeah. It's a signature for him.
0: Yeah.
1: It's signature. Yeah. How was your week?
0: It was good. I can't complain. I'm live and kicking, and I'm here.
1: Yeah.
0: We buried my uncle on Thursday.
1: My condolences to you and your family.
0: Thank you so much. Mm-hmm. Uncle Put Carl Edwards Jones Sr.
1: Yeah.
0: He was 86 years young. Mm-hmm. But, you know, he lived a great life.
1: Yeah.
0: He lived a wonderful life. Mm-hmm. And after that, we had a great time with family. We had family coming in from out of town. And so it was a beautiful thing. We stayed over my cousin's house till about 2 o'clock in the morning, just having a
1: good old time.
0: So it was a sad, but a very happy and joyous event. So, you know, as I say all the time, love on your loved ones, because tomorrow is not promised. So make sure you're getting it right here and seek forgiveness.
1: Yes. Yes.
0: And my cousin, he spoke at the services, my cousin Greg, and his message was put the rocks down. So, you know, it was the scripture of the woman casting the stone at the woman for her sins. And, you know,
1: who cast
0: the first stone.
1: So, yeah.
0: He's like, put the rocks down.
1: Yeah, I like that.
0: Yeah. And his analogy also was the roadrunner. You know how the coyote always wanted to get the roadrunner, right? Wasn't it a coyote?
1: Yes.
0: And he said, you know, it was two mountains sticking up, and it was in the shape of the U, and he rolled a rock up to the U, and when the road runner come by, it was going to fall on the road runner, but the road runner got faster.
1: So fast.
0: Right. When the rock came down, it came down on top of him.
1: Yeah.
0: So, you know, just, you know, forget about those things and let those things go. Seek forgiveness, and, you know, because put the rocks down.
1: And we need that word.
0: You know, it might fall on you. Absolutely.
1: Yeah, we need that word.
0: So, but you know what? Changing subjects.
1: Rewind.
0: We're going to buzz you, but you know, you got to put that out there, encourage somebody. Hopefully that helps somebody. But we got to move on, you know, because it's time for the Southern Soul Party.
1: Yeah, you know, I'm going to tag in with it real quick, though. You know, I have a great aunt, like I told you, that's 105.
0: Mm-hmm.
1: And she was telling her daughter, which is my cousin, too. We have to get back into having family events.
0: Absolutely.
1: Though, you know, so that the younger generation, the cousins and all of them, can know one another, you know, get around to being with one another.
0: Yeah.
1: So when you were just saying how, you know, even though it was a sad time, but it was a great time also, because you got a chance to be around your loved ones and know who they, you know, who is that little one right there? That's such and such grandbaby.
0: Mm-hmm.
1: What?
0: It's a family affair.
1: Yeah.
0: You know, you got to do that, though.
1: And we have to.
0: We have to. It's very important. Our family over the last, I think, 5 years have been getting together. We've been doing family trips.
1: And see, that's good.
0: And so, I mean, but, you know, we try to get together throughout the year, but we always have that one trip to as a family event. So, you know, even if you go somewhere local, just remember just try to get your family together just to reconnect or connect. And like you said, see your, you know, meet the younger generation.
1: I can go on and on about this, but I'm going to let you do your show.
0: It's all right. Listen, this is what we do here on WPFW.
1: Because, you know, like I said,
0: this is a community radio station.
1: Right. You know,
0: so we do have a community, even if it's our family. We had to talk about that and share that kind of stuff too.
1: You know,
0: right?
1: Like, with my family, we used to have it was called the family picnic.
0: Yeah.
1: It wasn't the family reunion. Uh-huh. It was the family, and we looked forward to that.
0: Absolutely.
1: You should have seen Grandma and them baking 2 weeks before the picnic.
0: Well, now, wait a minute. They was baking 2 weeks before the...
1: Well, you know what I'm saying.
0: Well, no, I'm saying it probably would have been gone. They would have had to make another one.
1: Right. But everybody was so, excited about that picnic.
0: Yeah,
1: you know what I mean? And I mean, it wasn't, you know what I mean, segregated or the last names. It was just a family picnic.
0: Yeah, because family, you know, you just got to, family is
1: if you were close,
0: by
1: you can
0: different,
1: come.
0: You know, all of us, you know, people marry into your family.
1: Yes,
0: and all
1: yes.
0: Other
1: come
0: kind
1: on,
0: of
1: lady,
0: stuff.
1: See.
0: It's just a family connection.
1: Yes.
0: It's blood, and some of it's not blood, you know.
1: Yes.
0: But it's love.
1: Just come and be on your good behavior. Be on good behavior. You know what I'm saying? Come and have a good time. That's what we
0: come
1: did.
0: And have a good time.
1: Yeah. Y'all should see her when she came in with this. What kind of coat is the lab? With a lab coat.
0: My WPFW lab coat.
1: Cigarette conductor surgery.
0: I'm about to roll. I'm gonna make some little cuts and incisions.
1: Yeah.
0: So get ready because we're going to have a good time.
1: I'll see you in two
0: Wait,
1: weeks.
0: You leaving me, Calvin?
1: I'll see you in 2 weeks.
0: 2 weeks?
1: Yeah.
0: What is happening?
1: I'm on the West Coast to see my uncle.
0: I don't know. Did we approve that, Lance?
1: Oh, wait a minute, Lance.
0: We ain't approved no leave.
1: Yeah. I love All you. Right. Enjoy your show.
0: I love you too.
1: And
0: thank
1: I'll talk
0: you so
1: to you soon.
0: I'm going to try to have a good one.
1: You will.
0: Lance. You out? Lance leaving me too? Dang. You say you got to work?
3: Yeah.
0: Oh, you ain't tell me what's going on.
3: Oh, it ain't nothing. It's just ain't nothing.
0: Oh.
1: Ain't nothing.
0: Ain't nothing.
1: Ain't nothing.
0: Ain't nothing.
1: Ain't nothing.
0: Ain't nothing but it's something.
1: A little business. Hey, look, a little business.
0: All right, y'all. Have a good week. All right, y'all. It's your girl, Lady C, with the Southern Soul Party. That's what we do. We have a good time with each other, and we definitely have a good time with you. But let's get right into this Southern Soul Party, as Lance says, with some J-Wan and Mel Waiters with Jigga Jigga.

0: Oh, that was Ronnie Bell with I'll Pay the Shipping Costs. And before that was Miss Jody with Burger King. Over at Fannie Mae's, Joe Butler. New Poke Bear, Dip, Dip, Baby, Dip. Dip, Baby, Dip is the name of the song by Jeta Jones and Polka Jones. Hail to the nah, Bishop Bullwinker, Jigga Jigga, J-Wan, and Mill Waiters. And I open up the show with none other than the J. Morris Group and the Southern Soul Party. It's your girl, Lady C, in the air chair. I'm excited to be here, as always, every Saturday. But y'all know what Lady C loves to do. I love to celebrate you, and you. If you got a birthday, anniversary, or a shout-out, give your girl a call at 202-588-0893, and I will get it in at 1:30. But please, try to call me before 1:29. Actually, call me before 1:20 so that I can make sure I have time to write it down and be able to still get up and do the birthdays. 202-588-0893 for your birthday, anniversary, and shout outs. Yes. All right, y'all. It's been a great week. As everyone is saying, it's a little overcast today, but I hope this Southern Soul music is making that overcast fade away, because you're having a good time with the Southern Soul Party and this great Southern Soul music. All right, let's get right back to it. This right here is Lipstick on His Pants, Sheba Potts Wright.
1: What's up, Sheba?
2: You ain't gonna believe what happened last night.
1: What?
2: My man came home about 10 o'clock.
0: It's grown folks music, y'all.
2: Grown folks.
1: What, girl? What you see?
2: Girl,

0: the PFW, comes from Washington Parks and People, presenting the Jazz and Justice Festival with WPFW on its new date, Monday, October 12, 2026, at Meridian Hill Malcolm X Park. 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Gibbs, Dr. Theodore Watkins, Baba Sangor Bey, and the Elder Circle, in celebration of justice, resilience, and the 90th anniversary of Meridian Hill Malcolm X Park. 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
1: You're listening to WPFW in Washington, D.C. It's your girl, Lady C, with the Southern Soul Party. I have Craig is on. Craig, are you there?
2: Yes, I am.
1: Hi, Craig. How are you?
2: I am fine.
1: Good, good. Craig is calling in to talk about the event that's happening on Monday. So I'm handing it over to you.
2: Okay. So a group of us have been watching the weather reports closely. As you know, the Jazz and Justice Festival's original date we had to postpone because of the nor'easter. But the weather's going to be moving out early, early Monday morning, and by showtime, which starts at 11:30 with DJ Lance playing some tunes, spinning some tunes on the ones and twos, it will be much nicer, almost no chance of rain. So come on out to Malcolm X Park, yeah. Meridian Hill Park. Mm-hmm. It's at 16th Street and W Streets, goes through to 15th Street. And we also have activities and talks and films at the Josephine Butler Center, which is across from 15th Street at the north end of the park. So it'll be a full day from 11:30 to 6, and it is open to the public. You might want to bring a blanket or a few lawn chairs if that's convenient, because the ground might be a little wet. We are interspersing music with community voices and programmers on the music side. We're starting out with some salsa with Edward Ortiz and the Mafia del Guacacho. Then Blue Note recording artist, Baltimore native, still living there, Brandon Woody, will bring his group with some jazz. He's a trumpeter. Proverbs Reggae Band, who played at last year's festival, will be returning at 3:55. And we have Bella Donna, a all-female go-go group with percussion, funk, R&B, and soul thrown in. So that should be fun. We've got programmers from our public affairs side of things will be joining in between the musical acts, including Julian Malveaux, Dr. Theodore Watkins, folks from Free DC, and then Joni Eisenberger, historian C.R. Gibbs, and Jacqueline Luckman. And we have films at the Josephine Butler Center, including the Sun Ra documentary, Do the Impossible. And I've seen that. It is well worth coming out for. And I guess a couple other things we should say is we've got yoga in the park and meditation at the Butler Center. And we will be broadcasting live if you can't get out. But the festival will be fun. I believe there's stuff in there from baby boomers to Gen Alpha.
1: Yeah, we have a lot going on Saturday. I mean, I say Saturday. Today's Saturday.
2: Friday.
1: Monday. And, you know, it's a holiday for a lot of people. And so if you're not busy, you can come out. Now, I'm looking on the website, and it also says that, I don't know if you mentioned that Grammy-nominated Mumu Fresh is going to be there.
2: Oh, she was going to be there on the original date.
1: Oh, okay.
2: She is the one artist who was unavailable for Monday.
1: Okay.
2: So But we're going to try and get her back for one of our 50th birthday bashes early next year. I should also tell you that you can find more information on our website, WPFWFM.org. And the holiday, Indigenous Peoples Day, Meridian Hill is sacred ground for the Indigenous people who first occupied this area. And it is the 90th anniversary of the park, which we will also be celebrating.
1: Yes, WPFW be doing this thing in the community. And so this is going to be a great event, and I'm excited. Lady C is going to be there, and many of your other favorite programmers will be there in the place. And so we're just going to have, and you know how much it cost?
2: I'm not sure we're supposed to say that on the air, but
1: it's free.
2: The answer is it's free. Zero.
1: Right. So there's no.
2: It costs as much as the salaries of our programmers.
1: Right. So
2: because we're all volunteers.
1: Right. So that's the good part is there's no fee. Just come out and have a good time and celebrate the 90th year of the park and all of the great things that are going on, and celebrate WPFW. And so we're excited. I'm excited about it.
2: Yes. And you can come on out and say hello to Lady C if you have not met her in person. And we will have a WPFW table with all kinds of swag. That's stuff we all get. WPFW pins and buttons and car magnets and the like. And I will be at the table there for most of the afternoon. So stop on by and say hi to me too.
1: Yes, yes, yes. Stop by and say hi to Craig and get your goodies.
2: Yep.
1: Your grab bag or your
2: and the price is right on those too.
1: Yes. That's what we like to do. And I mean, you know, it's and I don't know, are we going to be taking donations while we're there? Because, you know, we will be officially starting at midnight. Tonight is the pledge drive.
2: Yeah, so we can't sell anything in the park itself, although we're going to have some vendors and T-shirts over at the Butler Center. But we will certainly have some QR codes that you can use to make donations and to sign up for our mailing list.
1: Yes, absolutely. So, I mean, we'll be there. And if you're there with us, then what a great way to show your support for this great station, WPFW. We love what we do.
2: All right.
1: And we can't make it happen without our listeners, right? So,
2: okay,
1: you know.
2: So I'm sure everybody's changed their plans for Monday and we'll be there, and I will let you get back to that Southern party.
1: All right. Thanks, Craig, for calling in.
2: All right. Take care.
1: All right. I'll see you Monday.
2: All right.
1: All right. Bye-bye. All right, y'all. Remember, October the 12th is the event, the WPFW in the Meridian Hill event at Malcolm X Park, 16th and W Streets, Northwest Washington, D.C. You can go on WPFWFM.org to get more information about the event, or you can just show up. We will be there. The event starts at 11:30, I believe. I don't know if we said that, but I believe it starts. I know Lance is on. I heard them talking about it earlier. He's on at 11:30. Well, the show actually starts at 12 p.m. So, but Lance will be playing music starting at 11:30. So come on out and hang out. Well, I don't know if I can say that, but it's a PFW event, Jazz and Justice Festival, Monday, October the 12th. And thanks, Craig, for calling in. All right. It's your girl, Lady C. If you got a birthday, anniversary, or shout out, give your girl a call, 202-588-0893. And I will get it in at 1:30. So let's get back to the Southern Soul music, Southern Soul blues, and a little bit of R&B. That's what we do right here on this great station in the Southern Soul Party. This right here is The Temptations. And I can't get next to you.
3: Hold it. Listen.

Oh, special request. Hey, yes, yes, yes, yes, yes. I'm playing some special requests, and some of these may not be Southern soul, but you know, it's R&B. Like I said, I play a little bit of R&B. This right here is a special request for Miss Patsy. This right here is one of the good ones. But this also is Southern soul. Ollie Moore and Mr. Palin Bill.

Ollie Moore and Mr. Pay Them Bills. That was for Miss Patsy. She called. She said, please, Lady C, can you play it? So, yes, that's what I do. But the couple of other, I have a couple of other songs that are birthday requests, and some are not. Well, one is not a birthday request, but I think I have two more that are birthday requests. So I am going to play them. But y'all know what I'm getting ready to do, because y'all know what we do every Saturday. This is how we do on the Southern Soul Party. Lady C, celebrate you. So it's birthday time. Let's do it.

Okay, y'all know. Lady C, get out of breath because I be in here jamming to the song. Happy birthday. Happy birthday. Y'all know Lady C just loves this time. Yes, I do. So, from your husband, that's all he said. He didn't tell me what his name was, but it's his wife, Jeanette from your husband. Happy birthday. Happy birthday. Happy birthday. Now, Calvin wants to wish his wife, Sheila White, a happy birthday, and his cousin, Junior Man. Happy birthday from Calvin. And not my Calvin or our Calvin. But this is another Calvin. There's a lot of Calvins out there. Happy birthday, Sheila. Sheila and Junior Man. Now, one of my favorites, Miss Gracie and Maurice, wants to say happy birthday to Donald and Tyra. That's Don, Gracie, Maurice, and Tyra. Happy birthday, Don. Happy birthday, Tyra. From your girl, Lady C, and your mom and husband. Okay. Let me stop getting excited. So, happy 76th birthday to Miss Juanita Powell Lancaster. Happy 76th birthday. Yes, let's see. Who else I got on here? Miss Wanda wanted to say happy birthday to Trina Christian and the entire Christian family and all of the Libras. Okay, Raymond Weathers. He's on his post. He's doing his job for the postal service. His birthday. Happy birthday, Raymond Weathers. Happy birthday from your girl, Lady C. Okay, let's see. Who else? Steve. David. Your dad. Let me get this straight. Y'all know Lady C get excited. So charge it to my head and not to my heart. But Steve, your dad, David, wants to wish you a happy birthday. Happy birthday. Happy birthday. Happy birthday. Miss Rosetta. Happy birthday, Rosetta. Happy birthday Rosetta wants to say happy birthday to Marty Lily. Happy birthday, Marty. Now, my friend, Miss Lolita, she wants to wish Anthony Smith a very happy birthday. And she also wants to say happy anniversary to Patrick and Charlize Adams. And I went to school with them. Happy birthday, Patrick and Charlize. And that is from Lolita. Did I get everybody? This was so long today, y'all. I had to get everybody. Yeah, the song beat me, but it's okay. Now, I got to say a very happy birthday. These are my personal birthdays to Teresa Owens, Juanita Dillard, Sylvia Walker, Lynette Vargas, Patrice Bodie, and a very, very, very happy birthday to my cousin Kendra Jones and my nephew James Nelly. Happy birthday, nephew, and my good girlfriend Brenda Vaughn. Happy birthday, Brenda Vaughn, and Miss Nadine Fleming. I had to do her birthday over because I used her maiden name last week. But any old hoots, I got a song. I'm gonna play your song next, Nadine. But I want to wish you a very happy birthday to each and every one of you. And remember, you only get one. So celebrate your birthday. Celebrate. And if you don't want to celebrate, call your girl, Lady C, and I will celebrate for you. But I wish you a very happy birthday, birth week, birth month, and entire birth year. Enjoy your birthday and happy, happy, happy birthday. Now, let me do a couple of quick shout outs to Sister Sandra Jackson. She's one of my favorites. She's in the loyal group. Yes. And my new Bethany family. Hey, y'all. To my darling daughters, Whitney and Ashley, who called me at the beginning of the show. I said, y'all know I'm on the air. They was like, yeah, we know, but you said we could call you. So I wanted to shout them out. I don't really shout them out that often. And to my son, Joshua. Hey, girls and son. Dolores of Stone Street Entertainment and Ike in Baltimore. Hey, Brother Ike, and thank you. So I'm gonna try to get your request in, Brother Ike, but if I don't, I'll try my best to play it next week. But remember, it's your girl, Lady C, and the Southern Soul Party right here on this great station, WPFW, every Saturday from 12 to 2. 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

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But listen, After Your Girl Lady C is none other than Bill Wax and Roots and Fruits, and following Bill is DJ Z Lion and Sister Kim Bae with the Culture Shack, and then following them is our very own Brian Bernard, our very own Vaughn Martin and Brian Bernard with Caribbeana. Listen, WBFW got you covered Monday through Sunday from sun up to sundown. Yes, we got you covered. So don't change that dial if you're streaming. Don't stop the streaming. Keep the flow right on going. Keep the flow flowing with WPFW, however you are listening. But listen, these couple of songs that I'm playing now are requests, birthday requests and requests. This right here is Let Us See Pieces of Me for Miss Nadine and her birthday requests.

0: That was the Temptations and Ball of Confusion, special request by Brother Ike. I had to play that for him. You know, we like doing requests here, you know, like making sure that our community is receiving what they need. 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And I got a shout out to Ms. Robin Holden, who called. You know, when you get calls from the greats like Robin Holden, you know, you gotta, you know, be happy and say thank you over air for them to be listening to your shows and to know that they appreciate what you do. So thank you, and I feel honored that you called me. And Bill Wax just walked in the door.
1: Hello, ladies.
0: Hey, Bill. What you got for him today?
1: A promise I made a while back that I was eventually going to do a show on Mickey Baker, and today is the day. His birthday is coming this week. Most people know him from Mickey and Sylvia.
0: Okay.
1: And Love is Strange.
0: Mm-hmm.
1: But he was a fabulous guitar player and played on hundreds of sessions. Great hits. So I'm taking a deep dive into Mickey Baker.
0: All right. Well, as I say every Saturday, buckle up, because Bill's going to take you for a ride. But he's not going to just leave you out there. He's going to give you all the information, the knowledge, the understanding of the music and the artist and everything that goes along with it. So don't change that dial. Keep it locked right here to WPFW for Roots and Fruits and Bill Wax and all of his great music. Well, I got a couple of more songs that I'm going to play before I get out of here. This one right here is Good Time Roll. It's a groove and a two-step by Mike Bishop. It's Southern Soul, y'all.

right, y'all. It was, that's Lacey's Groove. And before that was Good Time Roll, Groove to Your Step, Mike Bishop. It's your girl, Lady C, in the Southern Soul Party. Listen, my time is up, but y'all know, as Lady C says, I love being here with you every week. And, you know, as I tell, well, as I say every week, love on your loved ones, because tomorrow is not promised. And I'm going to end the show. Miss Fenwick, I got you next week with your song, your request. Sorry I wasn't able to get to it today. But I wish everybody a happy birthday anniversary and a great week. Love on your loved ones, because tomorrow is not promised. This is Lavelle Browning with Bring Back the Love. I love you guys. Have a great week. Peace.

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1: 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It's 2:01 in the afternoon. My name's Bill Wax, and it's time for Roots and Fruits. Lady C will be back next week and bringing back the love. She does every week, so be sure you're here at noon on Saturdays to catch a little bit of the love from Lady C, because she got plenty to give. I can guarantee you that. So check it out. Noon to 2 every Saturday. Wonderful Lady C with a Southern Soul Party. All right. Roots and Fruits get started now. I got 2 hours, and we're going to feature one artist for 2 hours, but he's not going to be out front for most of the time. He's a guitar player by the name of Mickey Baker. He was absolutely a brilliant guitar player and was all over R&B and music from the late 40s all the way up to the early 60s. Eventually, he leaves America altogether and lives most of the rest of his life in France. But he was born October 15th, 1925, in Louisville, Kentucky. And Mickey Baker spent the first 9 or 10 years around Louisville, although he wasn't real happy with the folks he was living with at that point, so he would periodically run away, and they would have to go find him. And eventually, at 11 years old, he runs away and ends up in New York, and everybody just throws up their hands from the orphanage and everything else and just go, all right, the boy's going to run, and so there's nothing we can do about it. So they just let him go. He goes to New York. He scuffles around for work, restaurants, things like that, and decides he wants to play music. He thinks he wants to be a trumpet player. He starts out looking for trumpets and realizes he only has like $14, and that won't buy a trumpet. But he could buy a guitar. Now, the guy in the pawn shop told him what a wonderful guitar it was, except that it didn't have any back to it. And so he obviously was taken advantage of, but that mattered not. He started to learn how to play the guitar. He took some lessons. They didn't work out so well. He didn't really care for the person that was doing the lessons. The first lesson he took was how to put on strings. The second lesson was how to hold the guitar. He's spending $2 or $3 for each lesson, which is a lot of money in those days, and especially for someone who's 12, 13, or 14. So he gives up the lessons and meets a street player. And we don't really know his name. Mickey never gave us his name. And the street player gives him his first real informative lessons in terms of how to chord and how to make notes. And so from there, Mickey learns himself how to play the guitar. He ends up being number one guitarist on call in New York and for labels like Atlantic and Savoy. And I'm going to play you just a slew of tunes that all feature Mickey Baker. Now, he also does some work stepping out in front, and I'll play a couple of those tracks and a couple of other things that he did on his own. But we're going to start with some music that he plays behind, starting with this one, Mickey Baker, behind Ruth Brown. And Ruth Brown's first giant hit. She has some hits before this, but this one is huge. Mama, he treats your daughter mean.

Whiskey, whiskey on the shelf. You were so quiet there by yourself. Things were fine till they took you down and opened you up and passed you round.

They hit you fast and they hit you slow. Whiskey on the shelf, you were so quiet there by yourself. Things were fine till they took you down. 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

0: Watch your baby. And hey, you tell me, ain't I got your baby? 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
1: Woo's me.
0: Sweetheart, I really couldn't stand it if you
1: woo me.
0: And every time I hear you call me dear, I just haul off and smile from ear to ear.

Ella Johnson working with Buddy Johnson, her brother, and the band. And Someday, the guitar on that was all Mickey Baker. And that was a really great track to get a chance to hear Mickey Baker, because a lot of this stuff in the late 40s and 50s, the instrumental breaks in those days were not guitars. Matter of fact, the guitar was sort of a lesser instrument, not really used except for a little for rhythm. It's not till we get to the mid-late 60s all of a sudden that the saxophone goes away as the lead instrumental breaks and guitar comes into the fore. But Mickey Baker's playing behind all of it, so basically you got to listen on some of these tracks pretty carefully to catch up with Mickey Baker. Before Ella and Buddy, we heard the Dewdroppers with a thing called Talk That Talk. Little Willie John, another one with the guitar work right out front at the beginning of the tune. Again, Mickey Baker and Need Your Love So Bad. Wynonie Harris, Quiet Whiskey. Big Maybelle, the original version of a whole lot of shaking going on a year and a half, 2 years before Jerry Lee Lewis even got his hands or his ears around the tune, was originally by Big Maybelle with, of course, Mickey Baker playing guitar. Ray Charles, a lot of the early Ray Charles is Mickey Baker playing guitar. That tune was Mess Around and started with Ruth Brown and Mama, He Treats Your Daughter Mean. Now, when Mickey shows up in New York and starts to learn how to play his guitar, the music he's most interested in is progressive jazz. Now, New York has a fairly vibrant progressive jazz scene at that point, but Mickey's has problems breaking in. Partially he's young, partially he's just getting started, so he picks up and moves to the West Coast. Well, he gets out there in California and starts looking for the progressive jazz players, and really progressive jazz hadn't really established itself on the West Coast, so Mickey was really out of luck, totally out of luck. He happens to go to a show where Pee-wee Creighton is playing, and Pee-wee pulls up in a brand new Cadillac. So when Pee-wee finishes playing, because Pee-wee was a guitar player, Mickey asks him about, hey, what's the deal? I'm having a hard time. I can't find. And Pee-wee Creighton says, man, no one out here wants to hear you play progressive jazz. Man, you got to play blues, rhythm and blues. That's where the money is, man. That's how I'm making my money. Mickey takes that message to heart, starts working on that side of the music to try to learn that so he can become a guitarist for those R&B bands that looking for that, and he moves himself back to New York, where there isn't quite as there's still a blues, but a very big R&B scene. You've got Atlantic Records starting Savoy, and so Mickey then can find himself work and starts to establish himself, and from there he starts looking around and he's listening to things, and he was a big fan of Les Paul and Mary Ford. He thought they were a little corny, but he really liked a lot of the music they made and the way it sounded. And so he decided he's going to look for somebody to work with him. So one of his guitar students, a woman by the name of Sylvia Robinson, could sing a bit. So Mickey got Sylvia to work with him to record this track I'm going to play you. Now, Sylvia Robinson spends about 2 years singing with Mickey Baker. She then goes off on her own, wants to be her own star. It's not till at least a decade or so later that she surfaces with a tune called Pillow Talk, which is a huge hit. And then she starts herself a little record label, and it's the first record label that records rap music. So Sylvia goes on for a spectacular career on her own. But this is the big hit, the biggest hit, and the first hit for Mickey and Sylvia. And it goes like this.

0: Oh, Mickey and Sylvia. Of course, Mickey Baker playing guitar, two of them singing with Love is Strange. Now, I'm going to take a break from what we're doing, because we have a guest with me today. Camus Harris is joining me. Camus, are you there?
1: Hey, Bill. Camus is here. And, happy to be joining the Roots and Fruits family this afternoon. And you sounded great, as always, sir.
0: Well, thank you. And it's a pleasure to have you now. Camus is here because we have a big event coming up Monday, the Justice and Jazz Festival, our second annual. And he's going to give you a little 911 or 411, I guess, on the information of what it's all about.
1: Yeah, we had a 911 a couple weeks ago. So we ended up changing the date so folks can reorient themselves. We are going to be at Malcolm X Park this Monday, the 12th. That's Indigenous Peoples Day. And so folks can get prepared for that, as we have at Malcolm X Park up on 16th. A great lineup of folks coming to the stage. We've got Edwin Ortiz and La Mafia del Guancano. We've got Brandon Woody. We've got Proverbs Reggae Band. And, of course, we have Belladonna as well. And all that's going to be in our main stage at the park beginning at 12 noon on Monday. And, of course, we are in concert with the Washington Parks and People. Washington Parks and People will be at the center, the Josephine Baker Center, which is right on the 15th Street side of the park. And we've got all vending there for you, merchandise vending, food vending. Inside, there will be an elder circle each hour. We'll have folks hosting those. We've got yoga. We've got some screenings of movies, so on and so forth. So it's going to be a fun-filled, kind of really packed day. 6 hours of activities for folk, and it is all free. Feel free to bring a chair. And, of course, we're being told and asked, hey, bring a trash bag and so we can make sure the park is nice and clean after we leave. So 12 noon to 6 on Monday, and that's the Jazz and Justice Festival, PFW, Washington Parks and People. And, just want to make sure your listening audience fully knew what was going on. But thank you.
0: Well, thank you for taking some time. I know you got plenty to do, and this is the second one of these you've done today, so I really appreciate you dropping in on Roots and Fruits and letting us all know what's going on. Lots of the W.

0: radio station almost 50 years. And really, it starts with the community first. And the radio station is kind of secondary. We've got to be in community, and the station flows from there. So perfectly said, Bill. I appreciate that.
1: No problem, Camus. Thank you very much for dropping by, and I hope to see you on Monday.
0: Thanks, Bill. All right, take care.
1: Take care, man.
0: All right.
1: Bye-bye.
0: Bye.
1: All righty. So let's get back to the little Mickey Baker. And I played you Mickey and Sylvia. You heard their song together, Love is Strange. So now I want to go with some more tunes that have Mickey Baker playing behind other artists. Here's a woman by the name of Anastine Allen. This was sort of a minor hit, but it surfaces later as rockabilly becomes popular and people decide that this is a sort of a rockabilly hit, and it gets covered by a number of people. But here's the original, Anastine Allen with Mickey Baker playing behind her, thing called Fujiyama Mama.

Oh, just in time for right before Halloween, Screaming Jay Hawkins. I put a spell on you. And, of course, the wonderful Mickey Baker playing guitar. Little Esther before that, Ooh Papa Doo. And again, Mickey Baker behind her. Louis Jordan. That was from later day Louis Jordan. After he leads Zecca, he does some sessions for Mercury, and that tune is called Fire, one of my favorite Louis Jordans, and it's sort of outside of his big hits and his when his career was just busting loose in the mid-40s to the very early 50s. But Fire is such a wonderful track, and Mickey Baker just laying down guitar licks behind it just wonderfully. Nappy Brown, Don't Be Angry, again with Mickey Baker, and we heard Anastine Allen with Fujiyama Mama, and we started that set with Mickey Baker himself working with Sylvia Robinson on Love is Strange, which had been covered over and over, including a few years later by Peaches and Herb, and there's plenty of others that have done that song elsewhere. So, all Mickey Baker stuff, wonderful guitar player, finding plenty of work, no problems, making money, but honestly, America ain't working out for him. As an African-American in the early and mid, getting into the mid-60s, he's sort of had it. He's tired of being second-class citizen. He's tired of not being able to eat and do what he wants and any sense of real freedom. So he picks up and moves to France, and he is going to live in France from the mid-60s until he passes away in 2012 at the age of 87. A very long spurt. He very rarely returns to America, a couple of three times, but really isn't doing any touring, mostly just to catch up with some friends and family. But basically, he establishes himself in France and is a very popular people coming all over to see him, take guitar lessons from him, because he had had such a miserable time trying to learn how to play the instrument, he ends up writing music books. And a couple of them are still in print 50 years later on how to play jazz guitar and tricks and stuff on R&B and playing rhythm and blues guitar. Both of those still, for a lot of people, the way they get started or the way they advance themselves and their ability, all because Mickey Baker sits down and writes the music. So I want to give you some more Mickey Baker right here. I want to give you another cut, a follow-up cut by Mickey and Sylvia from Love is Strange. And I really have always loved this cut. I can't be sure why it wasn't a hit. Part of it may have been that people were just interested in playing this kind of tune, but I've always dug this cut when I first came across it. It is called No Good Lover.

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1: It should have been me.

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I got mine, partner. I got me one of them GI overcoats. What I mean is, gee, I'm glad I got it.

Beretta Dillard singing Johnny Has Gone, which was a song that she dedicated and was about Johnny Ace after he had lost his battle playing Russian roulette on New Year's Eve at a gig. And Beretta writes the tune and sings Johnny Has Gone with, of course, the man of our 2 hours, Mickey Baker, playing behind her. Amos Milburn before that, and One Scotch, One Bourbon, One Beer. Again, our Mickey Baker playing behind that. Big Maybelle, and That's a Pretty Good Love. Not a tune that was a very big hit, but it surfaces about 20 years later when Charles Brown does a copy of it on a more recent, one of his later day discs. And that's where I first heard it and then started looking at the small print and realized, hey, this thing was out decades earlier, and found the original. But the wonderful tune, again, with our wonderful Mickey Baker playing behind him. And then the same song, two different artists. The common thread, beside it being the same song, is that Mickey Baker played guitar on both of these versions. The second version was by Charles Calhoun / also known as, Charles Calhoun, and Jesse Stone was his real name, but he wrote at times under the name Charles Calhoun, and he wrote Smack Dab in the Middle. And then the Dewdroppers did a version of Smack Dab in the Middle. You heard both of them with Mickey Baker playing behind. Then Ray Charles, It Should Have Been Me. We heard about half of champion Jack Dupree's version of Silent Partner. Unfortunately, the CD was not being read very well by the machine, so we only got half of it. And started that all off with a second Mickey and Sylvia, which was called No Good Lover, which is wild guitar work. Let me remind you, that's 1956. It's almost 10 years later before really guitar players start to pick up on some of that stuff that Mickey Baker's putting down in 1956. I mean, he's just so far ahead of his time, so conceptualizing how and what kinds of sounds he wants coming out of his guitar. Just brilliant. But again, mostly behind other artists, and very subtle, and not all the time, but mostly, and it ends up being sort of overlooked, or at least not remembered, at least the way I think he should be remembered. I mean, you listen to some of this, and it's just, they're huge hits. They were very, very popular. It's just that Mickey's name wasn't up front. It was sort of like Ike Turner writing the song Rocket 88, but it got credited to his saxophone player, and poor Ike was just out of luck and nothing he could do about it. And so he never really got the flowers for that tune because it got credited to his saxophone player who sang lead on it. So Mickey Baker is who we're featuring. It's about 3:15 here in Washington, D.C., and it's Roots and Fruits on Community Radio, WPFW. I got another Ruth Brown with Mickey Baker playing guitar. It's called As Long As I'm Moving.

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0: lose giving Mickey Baker his accolades. Did I miss all that? I guess we did. Let me go back here real quick. Little Willie John doing All Around the World. Mickey Baker behind him. Big Maybelle with Candy. Ella Johnson and All Right, OK, You Win. Memphis Slim and Mickey Baker working together with Mississippi Water, both of them expatriates in France, living in France. And that tune is very appropriate for both of them in terms of their feelings of dealing with and living in the United States. Ella Johnson again with Sound So Good. Big Joe Turner, tune that a lot of people think is the very first rock and roll tune. And who's the person playing guitar? Nobody else but Mickey Baker on Shake, Rattle, and Roll. And Ruth Brown, As Long As I'm Moving. A couple of three awards for Mickey Baker. 1999, he receives the Pioneer Award from the Rhythm and Blues Foundation. 2003, he's listed number 53 on Rolling Stone's 100 Greatest Guitarists of All Time. And in 2004, Love is Strange is inducted into the Grammy Hall of Fame. Coming up top of the hour, it is the Culture Shack. Stick around, Kim Bay and Z Lion with great music and a wonderful program right up at 4 o'clock. Here is another tune on this album. Mickey Baker takes on his original name, which was McHouston Baker, and he's doing mostly acoustic country blues. Here's McHouston Baker doing an old Robert Johnson and the Terraplane Blues.
1: Well, I feel so lonesome.

Cause I gotta go to Cool 100. Ooh. Yeah, I'm booked and I gotta go. Well, I'm feeling so lonesome.

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0: brothers and sisters, ladies and gentlemen, kings and queens, please help me welcome to the mic, Sister Kim Bae.
1: What's up, what's up, what's up? Hey, everybody, how you doing out there? What's up, Shaq Village? Yes, our Shaq Village family is tuned in as we musically bridge the cultural gap between Africa and the diaspora. We got a little bit of something for everyone. Reggae, soca, R&B, soul, jazz, even some Afrobeat, and so much more. Yep, I said it. Something for everyone. Coming at you from the nation's capital to bless up our Shaq Village family on this beautiful overcast day, because any day above is better than below. If you've not already done so, please download the WPFW app on your mobile device. You can do that right now. And be sure to tell a friend, bring a friend, tell them about WPFW, tell them about the Culture Shaq. We're looking for you, and we're looking for your friends. Now, we've got so much music to get in a little 2 hours, so I'm not going to chat but so much, and I'm going to go ahead and bring them to the mic. Yes, I am, without any further delay, bringing to the mic the King Man, the Rasta Man, occupying the big chair, none other than DJ Z.

0: Uh-oh. I bring
1: that's new.
0: From Jah to all my Shock Village people. Yeah, yeah, yeah, yeah.
1: That's new.
0: Yes, greetings, greetings, each and everybody. I'm a little hoarse, but you know, I'll get through it. All right. I'm going to drink some mullein, some chickweed, clean out the throat a little bit. But, you know, just want to bless you today with some good music right here inside the Culture Shack.
1: Did you say you have a cold?
0: I don't have a cold. I just have a little hoarseness in my voice.
1: Uh-oh.
0: What? I don't have no cold.
1: Right.
0: I don't have a cold.
1: I hope those germs won't spread Thursday.
0: Yeah, but I'm good. I'm good.
1: All right.
0: Anyway, we have some good music for you today. We have some old, some new, some in between. You know, and everything good, you know, in the mix. So I hope you're ready.
1: We ready.
0: It's a Culture Shock on this Saturday.
1: Yeah, we're
0: 4 to 6.
1: We're gonna kick it off with some sunshine out of Jamaica, correct?
0: Correct.
1: Kicking it off in Jamaica. Let's go.

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1: Yeah.
0: I like the way you work it. No Diggity. Hey. they tapped into that.
1: Well, you know, music these days interconnected.
0: That's Blackstreet. Yeah.
1: Prior to that, we heard from Chuck Fender, thing called Now Watch Them. Arise Roots, Storm Will Come, Loot and Fire, Rasta Movement, Norris Man and Panther Son, thing called Come Out of Babylon. And we kicked it off with the Utes, a thing called Rebellious Souls. Rebellious Souls. And we're inside the Culture Shack right here on WPFW 89.3 FM. 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
0: That's right, that's right, that's right. And I'm looking forward to the WPFW Jazz and Justice Festival, which will take place on Monday, October the 12th. Yes, it's Indigenous Peoples Day. We're going to have a special guest come on and tell you a little more about that a little later in the show. But just mark it on your calendars and look forward to a lot more information actually regarding the festival, WPFW Jazz and Justice Festival. From noon until 6 p.m. Oh, my goodness. Oh, my goodness. So much. So much. It's a chock full of entertainment and information and good vibes. Good vibes. Again, we have a guest, special guest coming up in the next hour, top of the next hour, to tell you more details about the upcoming festival. But right now, we're moving into some old school R&B soul music. That's my genre right there. Well, all of them are my genres, but I'm definitely looking forward to this segment. You ready to kick it off, Z-Lion?
1: I'm ready.
0: All right, let's give him some Isaac Hayes. Do Your Thing. Woo! You hear that? You hear that? Those first notes from the old school music. Those first notes pull you right on in.

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0: I don't know. Is it too late or is it too early? Just can't figure it out. And the sound of those birds taking off scared him, her, somebody last night. Scared him away. That's birds Dominique feels on me. Slipping away or slip away. Clarence Carter. Holy Ghost. The Barcades. Nothing can come between us. My girl Sade. Love Calls, Kim. Opening with Do Your Thing, Isaac Hayes. That was a nice little groove in that segment. Nice groove.
1: The vibe. It's the vibe.
0: Yeah, it definitely was some vibes, some energy, some vibes. A little bit of this and a little bit of that. A dash of the old, a dash of the medium, and then we bring up with some newer artists. I like that. And that's what we do here in the Culture Shack. Anything from Africa throughout the diaspora, you're going to get something for everyone. So be sure to let your people know. And also, Z Lion, what's going on at midnight tonight?
1: Huh. Well, it's time for us to pay the bills. WPFW. We are going to need your support.
0: Yes, yeah, starting midnight tonight, the Fall Fund Drive. Fall Fund Drive for WPFW. Remember, all of this is because of you. You get all of this good music because of you. No corporate sponsorship whatsoever. So if you want to keep hearing it, you have to dig a little deep in the pockets. Even if Lent comes out sometimes, one of those times, you're going to pull out some coins or something that crinkles a little bit, some paper to help WPFW sustain.
1: Yeah, because what we do for you on a daily basis, the powers that be is trying to cut that out. So please support WPFW so we can keep this thing going.
0: That's right. That's right. Speaking of keeping it going, are you going to move on into the next segment?
1: Yep.
0: Now and again, you're in the Culture Shack. You're going to get a little bit of everything as long as it's our culture. And so we're taking you to where, Z?
1: We're going on to Trini for a little bit. Carnival is coming up.
0: Is this Trini or Antigua? It's definitely Trini. I thought that these artists were out of Antigua.
1: Well, it don't matter.
0: It don't matter. It's Caribbean.
1: We're going long there.
0: And it's soca. And you're going to wind your waist a little bit. Or a lot. Let's go.

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2: Oh, let's hope so. Good afternoon,
1: good
2: Kim.
1: Good afternoon,
2: Lion.
3: Greetings, sister.
2: This is just wonderful listening in the afternoon. And I tell you, I think we will all be able to, what did you say, Kim, move our hips a little bit
1: That's
2: and keep
1: right.
2: that sun shining
1: That's
2: on
1: right.
2: Monday.
1: And even if it's cloudy, we will not have liquid sunshine. We are still going to have a ball in the clouds. We're claiming it all.
2: Right. And this is going to be a really great afternoon. The Jazz and Justice Festival, this is the second year. I was there last year, and I am so glad that the station and our partners are coming together to make this happen again. There is something just empowering and family, and you feel so good because you're out there with people who are, you know, on the right page, who are interested in learning, understanding our community, what's going on, what scholars have to say, what commentators have to say. We did not have what we're about to have Monday, and that is the opportunity for our wonderful public affairs hosts to really have their say, not just the music,
1: right.
2: But this time we are also featuring the people that bring the story to WPFW and to our WPFW family. But there is music, mind you. We've got, as folks have been saying, we've got go-go, we've got Latin, we've got jazz, and we've got Caribbean music, all of it for you. If you can, you know, you have an invitation to come out and join WPFW, and this is free. That's the other thing.
1: Mm.
2: This is free. So people may have things that they're doing. I understand. You may have. I do hope you're going to be able to make the point of coming out and sharing with the Jazz and Justice Festival in Malcolm X Park and across the street at the brain just
1: it's okay.
2: went on stupid. The name of the group, our partner.
1: The Josephine Butler Park Center. And also it's the 90th anniversary for the park. So we're celebrating that as well. Oh, my goodness. So much.
2: So that is Meridian Hill, which I, you know, it took me a while to know what's Meridian Hill because I'm a transplant to the area. It was Malcolm X when I moved here. And, you know, I was there last year, and I remarked to the friend, the two of us came, I said, this is the first time I've been here since before COVID. And that was amazing to me because it used to be a spot I do my best to get to, right there off 16th Street, between 16th and 15th, W Street, if you're not familiar, would run into the park, except
1: right.
2: the park interrupts W Street. And, you know, take the bus, bring your bicycle. Makes me think of Iskia. And he went everywhere on his bike. And those of us that remember, we can sit and remember and raise our our juice and our water to Askia.
1: Absolutely.
2: At the Jazz and Justice Festival.
1: And we're looking forward to it because this year WPFW is working in conjunction with Washington Parks and People. Again, we're celebrating the park's 90th. anniversary.
2: Amazing.
1: And it's on Indigenous Peoples Day. Remember that. And Indigenous people, there's a strong connection to that park, and I'm sure that will be discussed as well. Yes.
2: The information, the opportunity to learn, and then to have the scholars, the informed folks right there that hopefully we'll be able to take questions either from the stage or maybe out when they come down and visit. It's an opportunity to walk across the street to the Josephine
1: Butler Center. Butler Center. That's
2: Butler.
1: Right.
2: Butler. You know, I'm not the first to make a mistake and say Josephine with another B, which I'm not going to say.
1: No. We won't do that. We won't do that. But
2: yeah, no, because I think of her, the dancer with the arts and
1: one of my favorite. Yes.
2: But Josephine Butler Center is part of the history, part of the fabric of Washington, D.C., and
1: right.
2: has been serving the community right there, crossroads right there at Adams Morgan.
1: And
2: would you call it going further east?
1: I don't know, but I'm looking so forward to the park. And thank you so very much for joining us. You know what I'm most looking forward to? The Zen Healing Garden. I need some acupuncture from Awa and maybe a Thai massage. And then we have our vendors row over there at the Josephine Butler Center. So much goodness going on. Candy, Shannon, thank you. It's a pleasure hearing your voice here on the Culture Shack.
2: Back upstairs
1: and
2: so
1: jam. Okay. Love you, Mama.
2: Okay.
1: Take care,
2: sweetie. Bye.
1: All right, bye-bye.

0: Africa, can you feel it? Mama Africa chants, Ngoma Empire and King Ngoma. I love that song. That's gonna move not only your body but your soul and your spirit as well. Out of Zimbabwe. Zimbabwean culture. And he kind of, I guess he was raised in the UK and kept the African roots music, or collaborated the two and kept it alive. What you think? How did it sound?
1: Song deep, heavy.
0: Mm-hmm.
1: I'm a piano bridging, style.
0: Bridging UK and African roots, yeah. But keeping the Zimbabwean heritage and culture and connection spanning between the two. Love it, love it, love it. Then we were in Cameroon, I believe. No, we were not. We were in Nigeria. I realized that was from last week. Tiwa Savage, Kuroba. Love me some Tiwa Savage. She is savage.
1: We're also down in Trinidad and Tobago for a little minute. A thing called Bazadi by Crystal. And we kicked it off with Young Lyrics, a thing called Love in the House. Yes, and love is always in the house when the Culture Shack is here each and every Saturday from 4 to 6 p.m. Make sure that you keep on tuning in.
0: 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There is no reason why your road should not lead to WPFW. I want to backtrack a little bit. For those of you who plan on attending the WPFW Jazz and Justice Festival, be sure to bring your lawn chair. We want you to be comfortable, and bring a trash bag. We want to leave the park as clean or more clean than how we met it that morning. All right?
1: And we are going to be asking for your help next week, Saturday.
0: Well, yeah, we in the Culture Shack, right?
1: Yeah, so we hope that you're going to give us a call and show us some love, you know, help us to maintain this slot.
0: And make our goal.
1: Yeah.
0: We look for you guys have been so good to us, and we hope the goodness continues. Help us make our goal. So as, like Z Lion said, help us maintain this slot. However, the drive starts tonight. Midnight. So support your favorite show starting tonight. And we know that Culture Shack is one of your favorite shows. 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

0: Love Again, voice coming out of Aline. Zaga and Shakespeare, Day by Day. Christopher Ellis, My Song. Queen Omega and Tamal, a thing called Care For Me. Torch and Junior Kelly, Perseverance. And we kicked it off with Few Words, Takana Zion. And A Lion King. You're inside a culture shop right here on WPFW 89.3 FM.
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1: 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We're looking forward to you joining us next week. Well, actually at midnight for WPFW's fun Fall Fun Drive. Next week will be the first Saturday for Culture Shack, so we're hoping our loyals and then some new folk, a lot of new folk, will join on in and help preserve this institution. 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
0: Yes, genuine news and talk, and we keep the music eclectic. Mm-hmm. Right here on WPFW.
1: Diverse.
0: You wouldn't find it like this nowhere else.
1: We get to travel the globe. We globe-trotting. We always globe-trotting. You know, keep it spicy. Keep it interesting. Keep it exciting. Yes, yes, yes. Again, WPFW, Jazz and Justice Festival. Monday,
0: yep,
1: this Monday, which is Indigenous Peoples Day. Oh my goodness, I'm personally looking forward to it. It's also the 90th anniversary of the Meridian Hill Malcolm X Park. Most of us know it as Malcolm X. Post assassination of MLK, the park was a place of community. It still is a place of community. The Malcolm X drummers and dancers are there every Saturday. 20,000 people gathered to listen to Pearl Bailey at the Malcolm X Park. So it's definitely a place for peace. It's a place where we're going to evoke the spirit of some of our ancestors. We're, you know.
0: A big family reunion.
1: Absolutely. Don't forget your lawn chairs and your trash bags. Let's show them how we do it, how our Shack Village does it here in Washington, D.C. All right, let's go back to some R&B and some soul. I want to feel a little, is it a little jazzy, a little funky? What we're doing this segment?
0: Well, whatever we're doing, it should knock you off your feet. So.
1: If this segment doesn't get you up off your feet, at least some of the songs within this segment, I don't know what will, but I know it will. Enjoy. We're going to ease you into it, nice and smooth. Ease you on into it. You will be up out of that chair soon. Stevie Wonder.

0: Indiari, but it's about that time for us to get on up out of here. Thank you, thank you, thank you so much for hanging out with us in the shack. Be sure you are living life to the fullest. If it doesn't make you happy, exit. You have to live life. Until we meet again, this is your sister Kim Bay signing off. 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Enjoy the rest of your weekend. I'm out.
1: It's about time to put that thing in gear and get on out of here until another culture shock of fear. 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

0: Yes, it's 6:15 in Washington, D.C. Welcome, welcome, welcome. This is Caribbeana. We're here every Saturday from 6 p.m. until 9 p.m. on the station for Jazz and Justice and much, much more. My name is Brian Bernard, a.k.a. Brian B., and I am joined. I'm glad to see this guy every week, man, on the Zoom screen. The big chief, he's smiling bright as ever, looking good, yeah. Man, looking sharp. What's up, yeah. Chief?
1: Oh, well, I'm hanging in there, man, hanging in gracefully.
0: Yes, you know? Yes, good to see you.
1: Yeah, man, it's just nice, you know. Getting this music every Saturday evening, it's just a wonderful experience, you know.
0: Yes.
1: And listening to wonderful Fiona there, and oh man, it's just great, you know. Yes, how you been doing? How was your week?
0: The week was pretty good, very busy, you know, here at the station. Yes, we're preparing for the big event on Monday. The Jazz and Justice Festival, man. I mean,
1: I'm telling you.
0: I mean.
1: Just listening to
0: the lineup of people that are going to be joining us, you know.
1: Right. And it's ironically that it's in a place where Caribbean Festival Summer in the Park first started.
0: Malcolm X Park,
1: right.
0: Oh, I didn't know it was at Malcolm X Park. I thought it was further down
1: by the White House.
0: Not the White House. Yeah. Georgetown, that area there. There's a park.
1: That park. Well, that was Caribbeana Arts Festival then.
0: Okay.
1: But in the earlier days, when Summer in the Park began, we began on the top part of Malcolm X Park. Yeah, man.
0: I didn't know that. So yeah, I learned something. Yeah. Learned something new today.
1: Yeah, man. Yeah. Lots of good history, you know. And when people started buses, we didn't realize this thing has caught on.
0: Yeah.
1: Because people used to come from Baltimore, New York, in buses and pull up on the side of there. And we see all these buses and people coming out, you know. And the neighbors started to get a little itchy, iffy, you know.
0: Right.
1: So we had to move it out of there and go downtown on the Ellipse, you know.
0: Wow.
1: Yeah.
0: Well, we're circling, making full circle, coming back to Malcolm X Park, Meridian Hill Park. Malcolm X Park was mostly with Howard and the drum circle and stuff like that.
1: Yeah.
0: I remember taking a tour twice with Tony Browder. You know, he does Egypt on the Potomac, and Malcolm X Park is a very significant
1: part of
0: his tour.
1: I gotta go with Tony.
0: You do, man. You really
1: I keep
0: do.
1: Promising him, you know.
0: Yes.
1: I'll do it one of these days, you
0: know. Yeah, a lot of history, man. Football playing there. I mean, all sorts of stuff goes on in the park, man.
1: Malcolm X Park, man.
0: Yes, indeed.
1: Man, you know, it's interesting to see the history of Caribbean people here in Washington, D.C., you know, and all that has been done and are still doing, you know.
0: Mm-hmm.
1: It's nice. It was nice, man.
0: Mm. Well, I'll be out there Monday, you know, along with the entire WPFW family and friends and members and staff and, you know, supporters of the station. It's going to be a nice event. Matter of fact, later on in the show, we're going to be speaking with someone with Parks and Services, but they're responsible
1: and the
0: for
1: committee.
0: We're going to have him on to just talk about the festival and our involvement with the festival on Monday.
1: Right.
0: So 12 p.m. to 6 p.m. on Monday. Make sure you are right there at the Malcolm X Meridian Hill Park for the Jazz and Justice Festival. So, we got a great show lined up today. We're talking with Erica Williams, someone we've had on many times on the show.
1: The daughter of Dr. Eric Williams, the first Prime Minister of Trinidad and Tobago.
0: Yes.
1: And we also spoke to Vincent Alexander.
0: Right.
1: Guyanese.
0: We're going Guyana, man. Pepper Pot, man. Some good talks. But he talks about something serious, you know. I was listening to an interview.
1: The African Guyanese.
0: Yeah, that dynamic.
1: Aspect of,
0: The Indo-Guyanese and the Afro-Guyanese. Yeah. Same thing happening in Trinidad, you know.
1: This kind of
0: division, but I didn't realize it was as intense in Guyana as it is, you know.
1: Right.
0: You really described it well, you know, like if you're a black person, you can't even pretend that you're guffing up and you know, making a stance, you know.
1: Right,
0: very good interview.
1: Yeah, I'm enjoying talking to all these variation of peoples, you know.
0: Yeah,
1: and I always encourage people that you can go to caribbeana.org and get a chance to see the old ones and the new ones, you know, on our YouTube TV channel.
0: Yes.
1: Yeah, and make a contribution and you know, give it some life, you know.
0: Yes.
1: Yeah, man. Well, we got some good music too and news. Of course, I'm sitting in for Lindy Wee Vilakazi.
0: Yes.
1: We extend condolences and support to her and her family.
0: Yeah.
1: With the loss of her father. But she'll be coming back soon, but we need to give her a little time, you know.
0: Yeah, she's doing decent, you know. I talk to her in the week and check on her. Yeah. She's like, well, Brian, I'm just taking it one day at a time, you know. It's a strain for her, yeah. We know how that can be, you know.
1: Yeah, boy, yeah.
0: We know how that can be. All right, it's 6:21. If you're just joining us, once again, the show is called Caribbeana, and the phone number, if you need to reach me, is 202-588-0893. We're streaming live on the web at wpfwdc.org. And you can even download the WPFW app. Carry us wherever you go. You know, you're traveling somewhere, we're always with you. All right, we start off the show with the Chosen Few, giving us People Make the World Go Round. Right. Freddie Harris on Pan gave us Kiss from a Rose, a Seal cover, and then we heard from Fiona giving us Hello.
1: Hello.
0: Yes.
1: And Fiona's a lovely singer.
0: Oh, definitely, man. You need to get her on the show, man. All right. So we're going to continue. 202-588-0893. We continue.

0: Yes, the voice of Hezron is called Ebony Eyes. And before that, we heard from Ambilik, one of your favorites, Chief, giving us Share My Love, Share My Love. Yeah, one of them oldies, you know.
1: When I heard Ambilik, man, it blew my
0: You
1: mind,
0: went
1: you know.
0: back in your memory,
1: Yes,
0: right? Your memory back.
1: But it's nice to see these cover songs, how they would take American music and, well, non-Caribbean music and make it into with a Caribbean flavor, you know. And it sounds sweeter, man.
0: It does, it
1: Yes.
0: does. Yes, indeed. Well, we have to
1: Yeah.
0: take a short break. I want to give a shout out to Brandon. Brandon is listening in Miami. He called the phone line. He's like, "Hey, man, he loves what we're doing. He's been listening. He grew up listening to Baba Vaughn, you know." But he's now located in Miami, Florida. I said, "Man, you're showing off on me, man. You know, the big carnival is going on this weekend in Miami, Florida. I have a few friends down there, so yeah, just a big shout out to Brandon. Thanks for listening, and thanks to everyone else for listening. You know, I'm glad you're enjoying the show
1: Yeah, man. I was even there at that first carnival in Florida, man.
0: in Miami.
1: Yeah, my one in
0: Was it in
1: Miami.
0: Miami?
1: Yeah, well, there was one in Miami and one in Tallahassee.
0: Wow,
1: And the one in the Tallahassee, I worked with Sparrow at that one, you know.
0: yes.
1: Ray Henry used to bring him in, and oh man, what a showboy. Yeah, and the government, I mean, opened up to us, man, and we had to tell the story of Caribbean history to
0: Yeah,
1: the government, the
0: to the
1: council.
0: government. Yeah,
1: Yeah, tell them about carnival and what we used to do and all that kinds of stuff, man.
0: right. Okay.
1: Yeah.
0: Well, shortly we'll be having our first guest, your first guest, Miss Erica Connell
1: William
0: Williams.
1: Connell,
0: Yes, you make sure you put the Connell in there. Yes, indeed. All right. So we're going to take a short break and we'll be back. This is WPFW 89.3 FM in Washington, D.C.
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0: Our guest is Mrs. Erica Connell, Mrs. Erica Williams Connell. She is the daughter of the first Prime Minister of Trinidad and Tobago, Dr. Eric Williams.
1: Thank you so much, Vaughn. It's really nice of you to want to publicize this honor bestowed on Eric Williams.
0: Right. You know, if your father could sit with us today and participate in a conversation, what question do you think he would ask the Republic, the people of Trinidad and Tobago, about the Republic he helped to establish?
1: Wow. There are probably many questions.
0: Yes.
1: How successful have you been in transforming the country through independence and republicanism in terms of the vision I had for the country?
0: Right. You know, your father is often remembered as the father of the nation. How did he see the relationship between independence in 1962 and republicanism in 1976?
1: Well, republicanism meant that, you know, we had our own head of state rather than simply our head of government as we did in independence.
0: Yeah.
1: So we no longer looked to Britain for certain parameters, societal parameters, but look to our own.
0: Right.
1: For some time, I believe we still have, I'm not sure, the Privy Court. Yeah. But I'm not sure about that. I haven't, you know, checked on that lately.
0: Right.
1: But the idea was that we would be beholden to no king, queen, or otherwise. We would still be a member of the Commonwealth of Nations.
0: Right.
1: But, you know, essentially we cut the umbilical cord.
0: Right. Would it be viewed as completing the independence process?
1: I would say so, yes. Yes, definitely.
0: You know, Dr. Williams famously

0: emphasized the importance of history in understanding the present. What do you think he would say about Trinidad and Tobago 50 years after the Republic was established? Would he believe that the country has fulfilled the promise of independence and republicanism?
1: Well, I think we have a long way to go. I mean, 50 years as a republic, 64 years as an independent nation, is implies infancy in the you know, the lifespan of a country. So I think we still have a long way to go. I think that there was a lot of hope at independence. I'm not sure if there was that at when we became a republic, but I would say, especially in terms of race, we have kept to our promise. I mean, the racial divide is there. It's always been there, made even more pronounced at election time, you know, as political parties stake out their own political turf. But we've had no real violence. And so by and large, I think in terms of race, we have done extremely well, especially when you look at the fastest growing subset of the population being the mixed race.
0: Yes.
1: So, for example, you will find a Chinese looking person with a name like Singh, S-I-N-G-H, and an East Indian looking person with a name like Wong Hing. And it's not disconcerting, but it is, you know, when you, especially as old as I am, you tend to, you know, have their names belie their, or their names tell you something about their heritage. And it, that doesn't, that's not so now.
0: Right. You know, your
1: I think in terms of race, he would be somewhat satisfied, well satisfied. There's always more growth, of course. In terms of education, I think less so, simply because although we still have free secondary education, of course. I think we need to do a better job of, you know, he said the future of Trinidad and Tobago is in your school bags. Yes. And there is a lot more in school bags today. none of it positive. Right. And especially also, I think with the advent of AI and the internet, we have to be much more proactive in Trinidad and Tobago about what we do and how we do it. For example, the Eric Williams Memorial Collection Research Library, Archives and Museum has been hosting a biennial essay competition in 17 English-speaking Caribbean countries, 178 schools.
0: Yes.
1: We've done fairly well, I think. You know, we might get not that many entries prior to now, but this year we got 52, more than double what we normally get.
0: Right.
1: And there's a reason for that. 70% were composed by AI, ChatGPT, or whoever they used. 70%, not research. We're not talking about research.
0: Yes.
1: AI is fine for research. But in terms of the actual writing of the essays, a full 70% would AI generated. So there is a reason why we got double the amount of entries this year, because the kids thought that they could fool us. But we use a university AI predictor. Yeah. And so, you know, they were disqualified immediately, even though we made sure that this was quite clear in the rules and regulations.
0: Right.
1: And so, you know, I have a 16-year-old granddaughter, and she knows. I don't think she has ever, once she was having a problem with a math problem, and a friend of mine said, go on ChatGPT, ask the question. And she said, no, that's cheating. And we said, no, you're not asking it for the answer. You're asking how to do it.
0: Right.
1: And, I am reasonably certain that, well, a lot of her work especially in history and English, she actually has to write in longhand, right? She had an essay to write the other day that was supposed to be 3 pages. She wrote 13 because it's one of her favorite topics, but in longhand. So, you know, very well, it's not AI generated. But the rest of the kids, they think that they can fool us and they can't. You're just disqualified. And one child even had the effrontery to question why he didn't place in the top three. And I had to write back and say, I don't know you personally, but I suspect that this is not worthy of you. There were entries, you were judged fairly, and we have university level judges. We have had judges from Johns Hopkins, the Sorbonne, University of Liverpool, University of Hull. We always get university judges. So, you know, I said fair and square. And for you now to come and ask why you did not not place. I mean, but, you know, it was very disconcerting to see that about 70% thought they could fool the process, fool the judges, and fool themselves as important. Fool themselves. Because where are you going to go? You're not going to get anywhere if you cheat. You don't.
0: Exactly. You know, your father was also deeply concerned about education, historical consciousness, and the development of a national identity. What did he want the people of Trinidad and Tobago to understand about their history and their responsibility for building the nation?
1: Well, he, you know, if you don't, there's that old adage, if you don't pay attention to your history, you're doomed to repeat it. And we see this happening every single day. The responsibility, I mean, I don't know how much clearer it could be in his address to the youth on independence, where he says, you, the children, yours is the great responsibility to educate your parents. Yours is the responsibility to educate your parents. Teach them to live together in harmony. To your tender and loving hands, the future of the nation is entrusted. In your innocent hearts, the pride of the nation is enshrined. On your scholastic development, the future of the nation is dependent. You carry the future of Trinidad and Tobago in your school bags. I don't know how many kids today believe that. I don't know how many kids today appreciate that. And I don't know how many kids today understand that. Not if you're going to use ChatGPT to compose an essay. Because ChatGPT cannot make our nation progress.
0: Agreed. You know, when you look back at your presence with him, how do you feel? I mean, you know, when you reflect back on yourself, on your youth, and, you know, how do you, what's your sensibility today?
1: Well, I have to say that, you know, when he was alive, I paid very little attention to his accomplishments. And I think studiously so. You know, a child always tends to dismiss his or her parents as, you know, these are dinosaurs, man. They were there when dinosaurs roamed the earth. They don't know anything. I know everything. I was just dropped down from this earth when the year I was born, and I get it, right? When he died, I think is when I realized what my responsibility was to ensure that his legacy was made available for good or for ill, because he didn't always do everything right. He didn't always do the things he should have done. He was a human being, for God's sake. So how many of us could say that we are perfect? We can't. But I, in the years after he died, I was, what, 31 or something? In the years after he died, I learned about him. There was so much, because I studiously ignored his accomplishments, I knew not a whole lot about him. I mean, I knew the basics. But I really learned about who this man was. And when I was, of course, started to do the research about what he said, I mean, to quote someone who I had to give an independent speech a couple of weeks ago, and someone came up to me afterwards and said, this man was a great soul. Mm-hmm. And when I see the words that he has written, sometimes they're too long, so I edit it, because yeah. they are meant to be spoken with passion and conviction. He did not have a very passionate speaking tone. It was very sort of, like a monologue and kind of dry. I like to think that I use the same words, edited to make them more concise, but I provide the passion. Because I truly believe in these words that he wrote. I could find something else and I still can't believe it.
0: Yes.
1: And I'm blown away by his passion and his great soul, like that man kept saying to me. So I have grown to know who he was, what he did, what he didn't do. This is not a peon to some hero. What my work with the Eric Williams Memorial Collection, Research Library, Archives and Museum at UWE is, it's an academic undertaking.
0: Yes.
1: And in academia, you must have both the pros and the cons.
0: Right.
1: And I am completely comfortable about his legacy, completely. Even when 45 years after he is dead, I have gotten the crank abusive call from Trinidad about him.
0: Yes.
1: And I blocked the person now, but I say to myself, bravo, that person makes him live.
0: Yes. Wow. When you look back at the journey from 1962 independence to the 1976 Republic and then to today, what makes you proud and what concerns you?
1: Well, of course, a lot of that period was when he was alive. And I, as I said, it has been my personal odyssey, my journey to learn about this man who happened to be my father. And I appreciate all that he did. I appreciate his sacrifice.
0: Yes.
1: It was a sacrifice. I don't give one hoot what people say. As I said, all the negatives, I say, bring it on. It simply makes him live. Who is still spoken about 45 years after his death? Yeah. Who?
0: Yeah.
1: In our acquaintance. Yeah. So what makes me proud is that the things he has done. What makes me proud is the ability, the democracy that he helped to build. And today, democracy is a word bandied around in the country where we are.
0: Yes.
1: Most worryingly, and the fact that we have had elections pretty much every 5 years, democratically held, and even when parties have been in power X amount of years, they, if not willingly, or I should say, they willingly give up, pass the baton, whether it is gladly, obviously it's not, but they willingly pass the baton, recognizing the power of the people. The people have spoken for good or for ill. That's something that gives me immense pride. And it is something that is particularly pertinent to the world in which we live today.
0: Right. Erica, as the daughter of one of the principal architects of modern Trinidad and Tobago, what message would you want to give young Trinidadians and Tobagonians about the responsibility that comes with citizenship?
1: You, the children, yours is the great responsibility to educate your parents. Teach them to live together in harmony. To your tender and loving hands, the future of the nation is entrusted. In your innocent hearts, the pride of the nation is enshrined. On your scholastic development, the salvation of the nation is dependent. You carry the future of Trinidad and Tobago in your school bags. Do you think I could improve on what Eric Williams said? That would be markedly presumptuous of me.
0: Yes. Finally, complete the sentence. 50 years of the Republic should remind the people of Trinidad and Tobago that
1: we are one nation, many parts, many ethnicities, many religions, but we are one people. We either go forward together as one, or we go backwards as separate entities. And I think this is actually the most important thing, because if we are not united, we cannot, there's no point having education. If we are not united, we're just going to kill each other in the streets. And sometimes we kill each other with our words.
0: Yes.
1: So we have to exist in order to have the housing, the infrastructure, the education that is rightfully every citizen's. And if we want to exist, we must still go together as one, whether we want to or not. That is now baked into our DNA. One people under whichever God you believe in.
0: Yes. Erica Williams, thank you very much for joining us on Caribbeana. This is Vaughn Martin. Caribbeana continues. Yes, my, listening to that, man, I got touched, I got moved, and especially at this time, we just lost Sparrow, a man that gave us something, and here it is. We were, Eric and I were talking about her father, who gave us the nation, and gave us a sense of belief in the nation, ourselves in the nation. Oh man, I really enjoy. I hope you enjoyed it too, and. That's why we are here.
2: Yeah, she's still very fiery, taking on her. Well, she said her father was very kind of mild mannered, but
0: right,
2: she seems
0: right. He was.
2: The opposite,
0: he was.
2: She seems.
0: But I tell you, she's having a challenge maintaining his archive.
2: His legacy, yeah.
0: Yeah, his legacy. I don't know how she's coping with it. She's coping with it in an awkward way, but it's a challenge to maintain it at the University of the West Indies. So, well, let's see how we can all support her in that effort. But it's a nice interview. Listening to it, when you're doing it, you're not into it, eh? But listening
2: yes.
0: to it.
2: Yes.
0: All right. And we have another one coming up, man. This one was nice too, boy.
2: Yeah, it was. Very, very nice. Very nice.
0: Yeah. Len Bugsy Sharp,
2: Right. Well, no, we did Bugsy last week. We're doing The Brother from Guyana.
0: Oh, yes.
2: Yeah, we did Bugsy
0: last week. But take me back last week. Len Bugsy Sharp was one that impacted me,
2: Yeah,
0: I'm going
2: to
0: have him in my next book that I write on Pan Pioneers. He's going to be part of the next series of Pan Pioneers I'm writing on. Yeah.
2: All right, it's now at 7 p.m. and you're tuned to WPFW 89.3 FM Washington. We're going to take a short pause or announcements and we'll continue, Chief. All right?
0: Yep. All right. Guyana, no. Right.
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Yes, the wonderful sound of Time, done by His Excellency Dr. Len Boozy Sharp. And the first number was a Sparrow number. Both songs are Sparrow songs. The first one was Lifeline, and the second song was Outcast. And, you know, very interesting. 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

0: Yes, today on Caribbeana, we turn our attention to Guyana, a country undergoing profound political, economic, and social changes, while questions of race, representation, democracy, and national identity remain very much part of the national conversation. Our guest is Dr. Vincent Alexander, a longtime public intellectual and advocate on issues affecting people of African descent in Guyana and a member of the Guyana Elections Commission. Dr. Alexander, welcome to Caribbeana.
1: Thank you very, very much.
0: Let me begin with the question of African Guyanese identity. How would you describe the current condition of people of African descent in Guyana?
1: Guyana, much of what we do takes on a political lens. In that regard, the people of African descent are, in relative terms, a minority. And not only are they a minority, but they are marginalized and the subject of all forms of discrimination, many of which are remnants of, I dare say, slavery, post-emancipation, and even post-independence. These are evident in our institutions, our laws, and in our political culture. African Guyanese, very many of them do not see themselves as a dominant force in the society, since they suffer from marginalization, particularly in the economic sphere that is highly enforced by the political sphere.
0: Yes. You have spoken publicly about the need for African Guyanese to revitalize the institutions and communities. What do you believe has happened to the institutions that historically provided strength and organization within the African Guyanese community?
1: A number of things. And let's speak about institutions at two levels. Institutions at the civil society level, institutions at the level of the state. Now, at the level of the state, what we have seen, and let's start with local government, African Guyanese initially purchased villages. And when they purchased those villages, they established management committees.
0: Right.
1: Those committees over time morphed into state institutions, better known as local government bodies. Over time, those village local government bodies have been absorbed into wider local government bodies. So right. The villages, in fact, no longer have local government in their own right. They are part of a wider body. And in most instances, the wider body is dominated by other villages and another ethnic group. So in fact, the African Guyanese have lost control of a certain degree of self-determination.
0: Yes.
1: By virtue of the way in which the local government system has evolved.
0: Right.
1: That apart, when one looks at the state and the parliamentary system, the African Guyanese, politics in Guyana is largely ethnic. We have two large ethnic parties.
0: Right.
1: And when one is in government, then the other one is miniaturized. Miniaturized in the sense that even what our constitution provides for is not upheld.
0: Correct.
1: So it's a significant exclusion taking place at the level of the state in terms of the parliament. For example, our parliament hardly ever meets. Our parliament hardly ever entertains proposals from the opposition for discussions and things like that. So at that level, there is a problem.
0: Right.
1: At the level of the various boards, the government has, they're able to dominate those boards in two ways, by their direct nominees, as well as they use civil society to insert persons who are disposed towards them, and therefore the African Guyanese presence via the party that represents them is highly miniaturized. So at the state level, there is what one could refer to as exclusion and miniaturization of the role of the African Guyanese. In terms of African Guyanese civil society, to a very large extent, African Guyanese civil society plays a role. They are more involved in things cultural rather than things economic and things political. And one of the problems we face in the society is whenever an African Guyanese raises his voice to represent the interests of African Guyanese, that there's a tendency to portray that as being racial. And so there's a shyness to a large extent of the African Guyanese to openly and decisively and aggressively articulate his interests for the fear that it would be considered to be, it's a psychological disposition, considered to be racist, you know? So you don't have the kind of dynamism, they're not as dynamic as they should be, apart from the fact that there is a tremendous fear factor involved where African Guyanese are outspoken, where they're critical, there are problems involved in terms of their jobs. You know, the state is a very significant part of the job market, as well as the economy is controlled 80% plus by Indo-Guyanese. So when an African Guyanese takes a very aggressive stance, he can suffer discrimination at the very fundamental level of employment.
0: What's
1: Let me
0: your
1: give you an example. I was a consultant to the Arthur Lajac School of Management in a project in Guyana. So I was the local consultant. Arthur Lajac got the consultancy. When the government changed, because of my involvement politically and otherwise, that isn't could be considered to be anti-government, Arthur Lajac was advised that the government was uncomfortable for me to continue to be a consultant with them. And therefore, they had to
0: Renewal.
1: invoke the terms, the legal terms of termination, so they can continue to have a good relationship and retain the government, the contract with the government.
0: So there's a danger that African Guyanese history and contributions are being marginalized within the broader national narrative.
1: Definitely so, within the broader national narrative, and it is reflected in the education system. We have been calling repeatedly for Guyanese history to be taught as Guyanese history with recognition of the contribution of African Guyanese. So there is talk about Guyanese history being taught, but if one looks at the syllabus, that syllabus does not reflect the real contribution of African
0: African
1: Guyanese.
0: Guyanese, yeah.
1: Only yesterday evening, a publicist was making the point that the books which he sells, there's a lot of recognition in the social studies books because they talk more about social studies than history. There's a lot of recognition in the social studies books of other Guyanese other than African Guyanese who have made a significant contribution. And one has to bear in mind that the contribution of the African Guyanese is foundational because after the abolition, it was the African Guyanese who were enslaved, were involved in building all of the infrastructure that we now still have in Guyana to a very large extent. And so our contribution is foundational. Indeed, other groups have contributed. It's like a pie. They have built on the foundational contribution of African Guyanese,
0: Are
1: but there's no
0: repeating.
1: recognition of that.
0: So what should be done to ensure that the history of African Guyanese from emancipation through independence and into contemporary Guyana is properly taught to a younger generation?
1: It has to do with the curriculum. It has to do with the curriculum. And that matter is both local and regional, because we are responding to the CXC for the purposes of our examinations.
0: Yes.
1: And therefore, CXC can also play a significant role in terms of the syllabus for West Indian history and
0: right.
1: the way in which it addresses the issue of Guyana and Guyanese. And let me hasten to say that one of the problems we are faced with, Guyana is a plural society. The other societies in CARICOM, which are similar, would be Trinidad and Tobago and Suriname.
0: Yes.
1: But one does not get the impression that the other countries have a real appreciation of the plurality in our society, and therefore tend not to pay attention to the issues we raise and see them as red herrings.
0: Right. Who speaks for African Guyanese? Is that responsibility best carried by political parties, civil society organizations, religious institutions, cultural organizations, or by the community itself?
1: Well, let me start off by saying we have a plurality in our politics, where one party, major party, is essentially dominated by African Guyanese, and the other party is essentially dominated by Indo-Guyanese. And
0: yeah.
1: So there's the contention that, well, if this party is dominated by African Guyanese, they should be speaking for the African Guyanese.
0: Yeah.
1: But in the context of the politics of winner take all, they tend to be shy to be very outspoken and aggressive from an Afrocentric perspective, because they're seeking to get into government, which requires them to get votes from the other ethnic groups.
0: Right.
1: So that impairs their activism openly on behalf of African Guyanese.
0: Right.
1: Now, in Guyana, we do have a number of African Guyanese organizations at the local, the community level.
0: Yeah.
1: But they are mostly, as I said, involved in cultural activities.
0: Right.
1: And they do not have the same reach, because in civil society, one requires resources as well.
0: Right.
1: And very often, resources are sought either from the government and or the private sector. Now, they certainly don't get that kind of support from the private sector. And this is demonstrated, for example, in television stations.
0: Yes.
1: We have had situations where television stations that were reflective of the interests of African Guyanese have gone under, because they don't get the advertisements to keep them. They're not commercial. They're not viable. So you have that kind of problem, and that affects civil society as well, because they don't have the same reach in terms of resources to do the work which they wish to do.
0: Right. Guyana's politics has historically been deeply influenced by ethnic divisions. How much progress has Guyana actually made in moving beyond ethnic politics?
1: Well, one could argue, in fact, that we have retrogressed. Because the argument now is that with the discovery of oil and the contestation for the returns from oil, given the way the African Guyanese are positioned politically and economically, there's lesser opportunity for them. And so in many regards, we have retrogressed.
0: Yeah.
1: Under the Granger government, he had a ministry for social cohesion, attempting to address this question of the chasm between the ethnic groups.
0: Right.
1: This government has come in, and that ministry has been abolished. And they have put in place a mantra called One Guyana. And if one carefully examines what that means, how do you have one Guyana in a plural society with a particular ethnic group dominating the political and economic space, and with the whole problems of exclusion and all of that? So one Guyana really represents a domination by who's in government. over the society at large. And so a lot of African Guyanese are being pressured into supporting the government if they want to access contracts, for example.
0: Right.
1: Most of the African Guyanese who are involved with the government are people who've decided, look, I've got to survive. And if I've got to support the government to get contracts and be able to survive, that's what I will do. And that's one of the big problems we face with. We have retrogressed in that regard.
0: Yes, it's a real challenge to get that genuine sense of national identity without, ignoring the legitimate concerns of its different ethnic communities.
1: Definitely a real challenge. And let me give you an example. We have the African Guyanese community has been fairly dominant from a cultural perspective in terms of the arts and things like that.
0: Yeah.
1: It's not to the exclusion of Indo-Guyanese, but West Indians, it's a West Indian thing in some
0: Right.
1: ways. And the African Guyanese has been fairly dominant. So when we have our celebration of our republic, we have something called Mashomani. That is taking on the aura of a carnival.
0: Right.
1: And we have in the past had a minister of government with the Indo-Guyanese party in government saying that this Mashomani has turned out to be African Guyanese wind up and wind down, right? So you're clearly not embracing that celebration at the level of the expression of cultural
0: Inclusion.
1: cultural expression.
0: Well, Dr. Vincent, this is a very enlightening story, and I hope it reaches our listeners and gives them a sense of understanding of what the situation is like in for you all in Guyana and the Caribbean too, So again, I want to thank you so much and look for I hope we can talk again because there are so many other questions I need to ask, but time is, this Zoom thing, it's a limited in time, But any last words you'd like to leave us with?
1: Well, first of all, thank you very much for the opportunity. And to say to the audience out there that we need to have a critical understanding of the impact of plurality in Guyana based on the political system which we have, which is a winner-take-all system
0: Right.
1: that allows the winners, be they the Indo-Guyanese or the Afro-Guyanese, to impose their will. And that in a system where there is tremendous contestation for employment and for economic opportunities, and with dominance by one party over the other, then we have a system that one may describe as iniquitous.
0: Yes. Dr. Vincent Gold Alexander, thank you so much, my friend. Thank you, huh?
1: Thank you very much.
0: We have been speaking with Commissioner, Guyana Elections Commission, GCOM, Chair of the International Decade for People of African Descent in Guyana, Dr. Vincent Alexander.

0: release a statement on the passing of one of its most prominent founding figures. Quiana was born Sidney Evanson King on April 4, 1925. He was a respected political activist, educator, and writer whose contribution to Guyana's political development spanned more than eight decades. He was an early member of the People's Progressive Party, serving as Assistant General Secretary and Minister of Communications, and works in the short-lived PPP government of 1953, before the British suspended the Constitution. Following the political divisions of the 1950s, Quiana eventually joined the People's National Congress, the PNC, under Forbes Burnham, before later becoming a leading figure in the WPA, where he worked closely with the late Dr. Walter Rodney. He was also instrumental in establishing the African Society for Cultural Relations with Independent Africa and remained an outspoken advocate for democracy, racial equality, social justice, and national unity. Meanwhile, the People's National Congress Reform and a Partnership for National Unity, the APNU, have expressed deep sorrow over his passing, describing him as a patriot, historian, and towering figure in Guyana's political and social development. And that's it. We lost another one of the great ones, Brian, of the Caribbean. Indeed, a history that will never be continued.
1: Yeah, the never forgotten. Yeah. Life well served. Life well served.
0: Yes. Yes.
1: All right, we continue. Right. Coming up at 8 o'clock, we have this week's edition, Caribbean News on Sports, with yours truly and Ian Edwards.
0: Yeah, I'm all over the place today.
1: You are, man. You're walking, man. All right, we continue. Hey. No. This one is Sherwin Gardner. It's called Walk It Out. Walk It Out. Ooh.

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On Saturday, October 24th, from 1 to 3 p.m., neighbors will discuss solutions that can strengthen our communities. At the Community Safety Fair at the DC History Center, 801 K Street, Northwest.

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0: Yes, the wonderful voice of King Cosmos, Toronto, Canada's Calypso King. And it's the Bongo Night. You know, I should be able to sing the song, you know. It's
1: the
0: Bongo Night.
1: You'll get some bananas and stuff thrown on stage, man.
0: Oh, Lord. No, if I had stuck at it and remained, you know,
1: maybe.
0: I might have been like a sparrow, you know.
1: Really?
0: I tell you, man. Yeah, just to practice, you know.
1: Yes.
0: Yeah,
1: all right, well, we're going to continue. We got 14 minutes before news. Stay tuned. This one is Marge Blackman. It's called The Stars Align.

Yes, new music from Nadia Batson. It's called Panorama Love. And before that, we heard from Fayan Lyons. Music coming out for 2027. It's called Eat, Sleep, Soca. And before that, we started a set with Marge Blackman, The Stars Align. It's now 7:57. And in a short while, we'll be having this week's edition, Caribbean News and Sports. So you want to stay tuned. All right, we're going to wrap it up with Full Blown. This one is called Castaway. It's one of my favorites. Enjoy.

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0: drops rule barring candidates sanctioned by foreign countries. Hard policing in the offing, the Trinidad and Tobago Prime Minister warns. Jamaicans urged to demand accountability in Reconstruction Authority. Longer voter confirmation period demanded for Dominica elections. Cost of living a major issue as Grenada readies for elections. And Jamaica football boss to write FIFA over the latest on Congo, which shut Jamaica out of World Cup playoffs. These are some of the news headlines for today, Saturday, October 10th. Thanks for supporting Caribbeana and this radio station. Good evening, I'm Vaughn Martin, sitting in for Lindiwe Vilakazi to bring you the details of this week's Eastern Caribbean news highlights. Later on in the program, we have sports highlights. But first, Ian Edwards brings you news highlights from the Greater Caribbean.
1: Thank you, Vaughn. Good evening, everyone, and welcome again to Caribbeana News. I'm Ian Edwards. Under a new measure, as Haitians prepare for elections, political candidates will no longer have to prove that their assets are free from foreign country sanctions, but politicians under UN sanctions will remain barred from running. Registration has been extended to October 31st, with general elections still officially scheduled for December 13. Haiti's Provisional Electoral Council opened the door for individuals sanctioned by countries like United States, Canada, and the European Union members to be able to run for office. Political figures and observers criticized the decision, warning that changing electoral rules could undermine accountability.